Don't Go Breaking My Heart. Elton John and Kiki D. You're listening to The Quiet Storm here on the Night Network with me, Sam McGuigan, keeping you company through till 2 o'clock this morning. Now, got Heart on the way. Also, Breathe before that, Maria Carey.

Hands to Heaven with Breathe, playing for you here on the Night Network. Now, do you visit many landmarks in the UK? Well, apparently, only a quarter of the nation's top landmarks have been seen by the average Brit. Yes, around 66% have never visited the White Cliffs of Dover or Windsor Castle, while 75% have never visited Loch Ness. Big Ben is the most popular landmark, with 60% of people visiting it. Tower Bridge came second, 50% of those polled said they were more likely to sightsee abroad, more visiting the Eiffel Tower than Buckingham Palace. Now, I think if you're going on a trip to London, you're more likely to see sites like Big Ben, London Tower. But yeah, Loch Ness, that one's on my list of to-do. But I think it is true, we do tend to go abroad more and do a lot more sightseeing than we do in the UK. Add it to the list. Now, for your next Barry Manilow.

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2: Are you in your car listening to this? Because right, if you are, I'm going to make a bet with you. Right, and I'm pretty confident I'm going to win. Right, here goes, okay. I bet you're running late. All right, forget that. That's too obvious. Okay, I bet someone's cut you up already today. No? Hang on. No, I know. No, this is the one. I bet you're driving too fast at this precise moment. If a child ran out in front of you now, could you stop? Think. Slow down.
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Kenny Rogers, We've Got Tonight. Now, apparently, an extra scoop of ice cream or a slice of cake, a last-minute takeaway, and throwing a sickie have been named among our top 50 guilty pleasures this summer. Do you have a guilty pleasure? Is it one of those? Researchers have found almost 9 in 10 of us regularly treat ourselves to a guilty pleasure, with the average adult indulging in a little bit of what they fancy, up to 4 times a week. There you go. What's your guilty pleasure? Ronan Keating coming up, you next.

Ruby Turner, I'd rather go blind. You're listening to The Night Network, and that's it from me. I will be back again tomorrow, same time, same place, just after midnight.

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1: From Feature Story News in New York, I'm Mitch McCann. Iran's deputy parliament speaker said on Monday that the United States has accepted there is no military solution to reopening the Strait of Hormuz as oil prices rose above $84 a barrel. Officials in the Russian Tatarstan region say Ukrainian drone strikes killed at least 12 people and injured 39. And Typhoon Kagera is bearing down on eastern China with maximum sustained winds of 130 k's an hour.
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for hanging out on the What's a Josh broadcast on this finally Friday. Hopefully you're feeling all right today. It's National Water Balloon Day, National Sea Serpent Day, National Raspberries and Cream Day. Ooh, it's National Purple Heart Day. I love that. And finally, National Lighthouse Day. Have you ever explored a lighthouse? There is this joke in the office that I never really got into the last couple of years where Stanley talks about his dream is to live in a lighthouse far, far away where nobody ever visits him. I completely understand that one, Stanley. Anyway, if today's your day, if it's your birthday, hopefully you find your lighthouse within. Happy birthday to you. We've got a lot coming up today with the What's a Josh broadcast.

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I know this is something I gotta do, but that don't mean I want to. What I'm trying to say is that

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This one is geography, real knowledge. It's something that you've definitely seen on a map, but most people don't actually know the answer. I'll give you the question coming up next.

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Bragging rights only trivia here on the What's a Josh broadcast. What is the longest river in the United States? What is the longest river in the United States? Take a second. See if you can picture that map. Don't look it up. If you know it, keep it to yourself. If you don't know it, we'll help you with the answer next.

What is the longest river in the United States? Bragging rights only trivia here on the What's a Josh broadcast. Did you say the Mississippi River? Well, you're wrong. Now, the longest river in the United States is the Missouri River. The Missouri River. Yeah, I honestly did not think that was it. Most people, as I said, they guessed Mississippi River, but the Missouri River is actually longer, stretching about 2,340 miles. The Mississippi is slightly shorter at around 2,320 miles. The Missouri flows into the Mississippi, which is why people often think of the Mississippi as the main one. So there you go. The longest river in the United States, the Missouri River. And that's your bragging rights only trivia for this Friday on the What's a Josh broadcast.

0: The United States has accepted there is no military solution to reopening the Strait of Hormuz as oil prices rose above $84 a barrel. Officials in the Russian Tatarstan region say Ukrainian drone strikes killed at least 12 people and injured 39. And Typhoon Kagera is bearing down on eastern China with maximum sustained winds of 130 k's an hour.
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the What's a Josh broadcast. The website is whatsajosh.com. If you ever want to get a hold of me, talk a little bit, you can do that. Whatsajosh.com. Click message me. Also, the video project is up there. And my blog's about losing weight. I'm now down just over 35 pounds. Feeling really good. How am I doing it? What am I doing? Well, you can get that right there at whatsajosh.com. And no worries, I'm not trying to sell you anything. I'm just trying to get you some information based on probably about, 40 years, 30 years of counting calories. That's been

Been on the What's a Josh broadcast, something that cell phone companies, I thought, started already doing with their phones. Very similar to what you do with your car. Well, Apple is getting ready to do this. I'll tell you what it is coming up next.

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It's really weird. 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Anyway, Apple is expected to pitch the program as a way for customers to get lower monthly payments than existing plans. 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

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I want to hear from anybody that's kind of getting tired of everything being a subscription. And Kevin sent me a message. I'm paying monthly for TV, music, cloud storage, my doorbell, my password manager. And at some point, you lose track of what's coming out of your account. I think that's kind of the purpose there, Kevin. Brian, I bought a heated seat in my truck. 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I never thought I'd see that become a thing where you have to subscribe to different features in your car. Trevor, every app wants $4.99 a month. It doesn't sound like much, so you're paying for 20 of them. I agree with you on that one. We'd love to hear from you at whatsajosh.com.

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1: On Feature Story News in New York, I'm Mitch McCann. Iran's deputy parliament speaker said on Monday that the United States has accepted there is no military solution to reopening the Strait of Hormuz as oil prices rose above $84 a barrel. Officials in the Russian Tatarstan region say Ukrainian drone strikes killed at least 12 people and injured 39. And Typhoon Kagera is bearing down on eastern China with maximum sustained winds of 130 k's an hour.
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2: Roses are red, violets are blue. 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

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That's the best way to get in touch with me. Also, some fun videos to watch up there. If you want to watch some of those paranormal exploring videos that we're doing, maybe you want to play in the arcade, read the blogs. I've got some blogs up there about weight loss. I am now officially at 40 pounds down from back in December. And I'm not even joking when I say that. How'd I do it? Check out my blog, whatsajosh.com.

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The What's Josh broadcast, the retro movie quote of the day, going back to 1990. If I'm not me, then who the heck am I? If I'm not me, then who the heck am I? If you know it, keep it to yourself. If you don't know it, I'll give you the answer next.

If I'm not me, then who the heck am I? That's the retro movie quote of the day here in the What's a Josh broadcast. The movie was released in 1990, directed by Paul Verhoeven, I think is how you say his name, based on a short story by Philip K. Dick, stars Arnold Schwarzenegger, Sharon Stone, and Michael Ironside. At the time, it was one of the most expensive films ever made, with a budget of around $65 million, won a Special Achievement Academy Award for its groundbreaking visual effects. And much of the futuristic world was created using large practical sets combined with then cutting edge special effects. If I'm not me, then who the heck am I? From 1990, that's Total Recall. I've never seen it, but I kind of want to watch it now. Total Recall was the retro movie quote of the day. More on the way.

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1: From Feature Story News in New York, I'm Mitch McCann. Iran's deputy parliament speaker said on Monday that the United States has accepted there is no military solution to reopening the Strait of Hormuz as oil prices rose above $84 a barrel. Officials in the Russian Tatarstan region say Ukrainian drone strikes killed at least 12 people and injured 39, and Typhoon Kagera is bearing down on eastern China with maximum sustained winds of 130 k's an hour.
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Hey, now the What's a Josh broadcast on today. Finally, Friday, the 31st day of July, National Avocado Day, National Get Gnarly Day, System Administrator Day, Raspberry Cake Day. What else we got going on? Talk to an Elevator Day. That's always great. Oh, I'm sorry. Talk in an elevator. That's always awkward. And finally, National Mutt Day. I'm telling you, there's no better dog than a mutt. And that's what Millie is. Millie is my pit bull. She's also a German Shepherd. She's got some other stuff in her, too, but she's probably one of the best dogs. Anyway, celebrate your mutt today. And if today is your day, if it's your birthday, celebrate yourself as well. Happy birthday. And thanks for listening to the What's a Josh broadcast.

Bragging rights only trivia here on the What's a Josh broadcast. We do this every Friday to get y'all primed up in case you do any trivia tournaments at any bars or anything this weekend. This one is geography, real knowledge. It's something that you've definitely seen on a map, but most people don't actually know the answer. I'll give you the question coming up next.

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2: 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Like this. 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

Bragging rights only trivia here on the What's It Josh broadcast. What is the longest river in the United States? What is the longest river in the United States? Take a second. See if you can picture that map. Don't look it up. If you know it, keep it to yourself. If you don't know it, we'll help you with the answer next.

What is the longest river in the United States? Bragging rights only trivia here on the What's a Josh broadcast. Did you say the Mississippi River? Well, you're wrong. Now, the longest river in the United States is the Missouri River. The Missouri River. Yeah, I honestly did not think that was it. Most people, as I said, they guessed Mississippi River, but the Missouri River is actually longer, stretching about 2,340 miles. The Mississippi is slightly shorter at around 2,320 miles. The Missouri flows into the Mississippi, which is why people often think of the Mississippi as the main one. So there you go. The longest river in the United States, the Missouri River. And that's your Bragging Rights Only trivia for this Friday on the What's a Josh broadcast.

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1: On Feature Story News in New York, I'm Mitch McCann. Iran's deputy parliament speaker said on Monday that the United States has accepted there is no military solution to reopening the Strait of Hormuz as oil prices rose above $84 a barrel. Officials in the Russian Tatarstan region say Ukrainian drone strikes killed at least 12 people and injured 39, and Typhoon Kagera is bearing down on eastern China with maximum sustained winds of 130 k's an hour.
0: This is the Night Network.
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For the What's a Josh broadcast, the website is whatsajosh.com. If you ever want to get a hold of me, talk a little bit, you can do that. Whatsajosh.com. Click message me. Also, the video project is up there. And my blog's about losing weight. I'm now down just over 35 pounds. Feeling really good. How am I doing it? What am I doing? Well, you can get that right there at whatsajosh.com. And no worries, I'm not trying to sell you anything. I'm just trying to get you some information based on probably about, what, 40 years, 30 years of counting calories? Yeah, it's been insane. Anyway, check that out. whatsajosh.com.

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Well, Apple is getting ready to do this. I'll tell you what it is coming up next.

0: I'm actually pretty unpleasant. You see me on the high street, outside pubs, on the pavement, in parks, all over. In any environment, it's in me to do damage. Dropped cigarette butts are everywhere. They can take up to 14 years to break apart. They're toxins seeping into the earth, harming nature, and polluting where we live. Change starts with you. 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

That's going to do it for the What's a Josh broadcast here on this Finally Friday. I really hope you've got a fun weekend planned for yourself, or at least a relaxing weekend. Sit back, take a deep breath, and just be thankful for what you have. Sometimes it's hard to do that, but you have to be reminded. And when you're reminded, it helps things out immensely. I will talk to you back here Monday, same time, same place. Bye-bye, everybody.

0: morning. As the NAC network powers down and recharges its batteries, we line up the biggest oldies on this planet. Stand by. Lazy Gold is now on the air everywhere. 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
1: From Feature Story News in New Delhi, I'm Neha Punia. The death toll from a powerful 7.4 magnitude earthquake in Colombia has climbed to 132. President Trump facing pushback from within the Republican Party over a new order that cuts the recommended childhood vaccine schedule from 18 jabs to 11. Calls for a shutdown in India's eastern state of Jharkhand after police clash with students protesting alleged irregularities in government exams.
0: This is Lazy Gold. This is Lazy Gold. With another hour of the biggest oldies on the planet.

Joe and your Decades Breakfast. I want to do it with you. Morning, Tuesday morning with Mark Gale at 11th of August on the show this morning then. Your musical memories, your musical birthdays, One Second Wonder, Year of Fortune, and what day is it today? And let's do your lyric game nice and easy today. These are the lyrics for you. Leaving just your picture behind, and I've kissed it a thousand times. What is that song? Don't tell me you don't know. I don't want to hear it. Leaving just your picture behind, and I've kissed it a thousand times.

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That was a long song for back in the day. Nearly 5 minutes long in total, that one. On this day, back in 1956, Elvis Presley, he released his double-sided single, Don't Be Cruel and Hound.

I thought we played both sides of that single. A double A side it was, Don't Be Cruel and Hound Dog, and those songs were only 2 minutes back in the day, so really it's a modern day one song, isn't it? On this day 1942, Mike Hug was born. Let's give him a cuddle, it's his birthday. Born on this day 1942.

today, Mike Hug of Man From Man fame, born on this day back in 1942 on your Decades Breakfast. Tuesday morning with Mark Gale, 11th of August. In the next hour, we'll do what day is it today? Is it your day today? We'll find out what's your name. Let's do Year of Fortune. Back to 1987 this morning then. There's some corkers to come then. Chris Rea in a moment. First up, Level 42.

0: Stars from your Decades Breakfast on Level 42. Looking Back is So Bizarre. Running in the Family, a double shot of 1987 on your Year of Fortune this morning. On the way, I'll give you the lyrics to your lyric game again in case you missed out on those. Where were you? Still in bed, were you?
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we've had some 80s corkers on the show this morning, haven't we? There you go. You've been in the middle of part one this morning. 1984, number one. Wham, Freedom. And the Royal Philharmonic Orchestra and Hooked on Classics are number two back in 1981. There's one you won't.

There's Cliff on the beach on your decade breakfast. So your lyric game, how are you getting on with this morning? Leaving just your picture behind and I've kissed it 1,000 times. What's that song today? It's a very famous song, that one. You should know that one.

tongue. Let's give the answer to your lyric game this morning. The lyrics were this: leaving just your picture behind, and I've kissed it 1,000 times. The answer, the four chops, I can't help myself.

myself, Sugar Pie Honey Bunch. There you go, Pork Chops. That's your lyrical answer. Well done if you got that right. In the next hour, One Second Wonder on the way. We'll have some fun with that, shall we? Let's go through the green door. What

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1: From Feature Story News in New Delhi, I'm Neha Punia. The death toll from a powerful 7.4 magnitude earthquake in Colombia has climbed to 132. President Trump facing pushback from within the Republican Party over a new order that cuts the recommended childhood vaccine schedule from 18 jabs to 11. Calls for a shutdown in India's eastern state of Jharkhand after police clash with students protesting alleged irregularities in government exams.
0: This is Lazy Gold.

all right. I'm tired. You uptight this morning? Here we are, Tuesday morning. The oldies you love to sing along to on the way this hour. Then you 1 second wonder. And what day is it today? Is it your day today?

take that, Lulu, Relight My Fire on your Decades Breakfast. Musical goodness for you right there. That's what we give you in the morning. We've got the Who to play for you this hour. Bee Gees on the way as well. First up before that, we've got to do your 1 second wonder.

0: You're 1 second wonder then. Are you feeling brave this morning? Can you do this, I ask you? Here's today's 1 second.
1: Give me the music. Since you've
0: been... There you go. I've given you the 1 second this morning. What is that song?
1: Give me the music. Since you've
0: been... Any ideas, me dears, or not a Scooby? Here's

That's Cathy's Clown on your Decades Breakfast on this day, 1964. The High Numbers, who later became The Who, they played at the Railway Hotel in Harrow. Just before the band were due on stage, Roger Daltrey's father-in-law, he came to the venue, dragged the singer outside and hit him. And the band started their set, and Daltrey, well, he waltzed in back on the stage after the fight.

Clark and the Blokes did over her back in the day, and the Dave Clark Five over and over. Tuesday morning with Mark Gale. Let's find out. Yeah, what day is it today? Mark.

Tuesday the 11th of August, Mountain Day today. Looking for a thrilling adventure? Explore the breathtaking heights, stunning vistas and diverse wildlife of these majestic land masses. It's sun and dawn today. There's nothing quite like seeing you little you running around causing mischief. Watching them grow up is an adventure. And it's Play in the Sand Day. 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If your name is Chiara, Claire, Clara, Cruz, Susan, Susanna, or

tending to your flower pots, or did you get the flower pot men to do it? Let's go to San Francisco. Number one for them back in 1967. How about a bit of Dave D, Dozy Beaky, Mick and Titch? And number two for them in 1966. That's your bit in the middle, part two.

It's Dusty Springfield on your Decades Breakfast. And the Kinks set me free on this day, 1949. Eric Carmen was born. You'll know this one.

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And let's do your final musical birthday this morning. On this day, 1960, Paul Gendler was born of Modern Romance.

0: Living the high life back in the 80s, modern romance on your decades breakfast. Let's give the answer to your 1 second wonder. What was the 1 second today?
1: Give me the music. Since you've been...
0: Did you find the answer? The answer, share. I found someone.

2026 Mercury Prize will be awarded on Thursday, October the 22nd at the Utilita Arena in Newcastle. Well, that's all from us here at Radio News Hub. Stay safe in the heat and have a lovely day. Bye now.

0: A solution is said to have been identified to prevent the killers of PC Andrew Harper from being released from prison. Jesse Cole and Albert Bowers were due to be let out under the early release scheme designed to tackle prison overcrowding. Hundreds of thousands of people have signed a petition against the move. Andy Burnham asked his justice minister to find a way to keep them behind bars. Elsewhere, the UK is bracing for another few days of scorching hot weather, with a number of heat health alerts now coming into force. Amber alerts are in place across the Midlands, South and North West. Annie Shuttleworth is from the Met Office.
1: It's Wednesday when we really start to see an uptick in the temperatures, particularly across parts of England. Central areas of England in particular, we could see temperatures as high as 33 degrees on Wednesday. So we're starting to move into heatwave criteria.
0: Meanwhile, firefighters are beginning a third day of tackling a wildfire in the New Forest after working throughout the night. It was sparked by a vehicle fire on the A31. The Prime Minister says he wants to improve Britain's high streets, announcing new measures to reduce the number of betting shops and vape stores. He wants to scrap the aim to permit rule, which limits the ability of councils to stop them opening up. Locals will also have more say when someone wants to open a vape shop. August is the worst month of the year for drink drive crashes. The RAC says summer events create more opportunities to get behind the wheel after consuming alcohol. Analysis found an average of 721 people were killed or injured during drink drive crashes in August between 2014 and 2024. Their head of policy is Simon Williams.
2: There isn't as much focus in the summer months, particularly when the sun is shining and people are out enjoying themselves in the evenings after work and at the weekends in pubs. And there is the tendency to think that they're actually okay to drive, when it obviously is not the case.
0: And Donald Trump's given FIFA president Gianni Infantino his backing, saying it'd be a terrible mistake if they got rid of him. Infantino's come under intense pressure over his plans for the World Cup. Yesterday, three continental confederations said he'd broken their trust. That's the latest from Radio News Hub. I'm Frankie Hersine.
3: Tuesday morning.

Pauline Black, along with the selector, and it's just the same old show on my radio. Oh, surely not. Well, are you sitting comfortably, boys and girls? I shall begin. It is the morning show then for Tuesday, the 11th of August, live, loud, and twice as ugly, according to the boss. A very happy birthday today to Mike Hug. Now, there's a name. He's 84 today, one of the founding members of Manfred Mann, born in Gosport this very day, 1942. So for that reason, we're making him, and indeed them, our featured artist this morning. Three tracks from the Mann's between now and midday. It's 1980 when it comes to the retro chart, doing that right out of the headlines at 11 o'clock today, counting down the top 10 and playing you the all-important top 5 as it was on this very day. Add to that, of course, our look at the national newspapers just around the corner, our trip to Manchesterford to catch up with the Bradshaws, and of course Nuts at 9 at 9:45. That, after some very hard planning, is your Tuesday's morning show, and you're welcome.

Stay off my back, for I will attack, and you don't want that. He spent a long time on that. Turbo B, along with Snap. It was, of course, The Power. We like that. Snap with an exclamation mark. A bit like Wham, really, but slightly more menacing. Let's have a look at the first part of the national newspapers for this Tuesday morning. Now, several of the papers are leading with drought declarations. That affecting many parts of the UK. Around about 45 million Brits, according to the Daily Mirror, are headlining with High and Dry, reporting that most of Britain is now officially in drought as the fifth heatwave of the summer hits and wildfires have taken hold across the country. Three quarters of England and all of Wales are now officially in drought. That's the eye summary of the situation, with no sustained rain on the horizon. A sub-headline adding the detail of 36 degrees Celsius being forecast this week after the driest July since records began in 1836. The Guardian now, they're continuing with warnings from firefighters regarding an oversurge in unprecedented summer blazes. This coming, of course, as drought-affected England and Wales creates unpredictable environmental challenges. The paper quoting the Fire Brigades Union urging more recruitment of properly equipped fire crews as a national priority. Elsewhere, Metro is zooming out to extreme weather events impacting people both at home and abroad, carrying the story of 1 million Chinese nationals who've been forced to flee Typhoon Dolphin as Britain itself braces for yet another 36 Celsius heatwave. Finally, in our first part today, some of the papers leading with the cross-channel of 230 migrants on a 49-foot mega dinghy, as the Sun reporting label it as a not-so-small boat crisis, comparing the volume of passengers to an EasyJet flight. The paper saying that it's a record number for one vessel crossing the channel to the UK, which it estimates will cost taxpayers some £25 million. That's the first part of our newspaper review. More to come after this.

16 minutes past nine. It's Tuesday morning, playing the Beatles and A Ticket to Ride. Let's get back to the newspapers then. And second part this morning, Daily Telegraph now, continuing with coverage of what its main headline is describing as a mega dinghy crossing the channel. The subheadline adding that French lifeboat service is warning now that more asylum seekers will be piled onto boats following this record crossing. The Daily Mail, now they're splashing on the giant 49-foot craft, headlining the day the small boat crisis became a really big boat crisis, featuring criticism from the Conservatives, saying that the Home Secretary, Shabana Mahmood, is presiding over a complete and utter farce, whilst the Home Office tells the paper that we are making progress with the number of small boat crossings down this year and the lowest number recorded since July of 2020. Meanwhile, The Times, now they're saying Andrew Burnham, new Prime Minister, of course, demanding plans to keep PC's killers in jail, referring to the case of the murdered PC Andrew Harper, following mounting backlash from both the victim's family and the police more widely. The paper writing that the Prime Minister is confident that his Justice Secretary Alex Norris will succeed despite warnings that it will be impossible to prevent the release. Calls too from the Conservative leader Kemi Badenoch for the Prime Minister to rule out new taxes to prevent more hardship. Now that's the lead story in the Daily Express today, quoting Badenoch warning against fresh hikes to fund a new spending spree. Financial Times, they're carrying news this morning of an AI financing package between Nvidia and some of Wall Street's big names. Now, that includes Goldman Sachs, Brookfield and Apollo Global. The firm planning to enter partnerships to invest in developing AI data centres, citing six sources who are seemingly familiar with the plans. And finally, Amazon is primed. Oh, this is full of puns, this one. Amazon is primed to buy Liverpool Football Club, as the Daily Star's lead story tells us this morning, quipping, "You'll never deliver alone." A cheeky reference to the club's terrace anthem. Let's hope it goes to extra prime, they write, as the sub-editors score with a second footy-based joke. Don't worry, I'm sure there's more to come. Don't start to-

you know, when we get to December and we're freezing our socks off, we'll probably forget all about this weather that we're really enduring at the moment. Right now, though, we are enduring it. At the moment, quite cool. But we are being told that amber heat health alerts, now they're in force across most of England today. Temperatures are going to start to climb again at the start of the summer's latest heat wave. Now, the UK's Health Security Agency, they're warning that significant impacts are likely across social and healthcare, including a possible rise in deaths too. Now, the amber alerts, they're in place from today right through until Friday evening to cover high and even extreme temperatures, which are expected throughout this week. Now, during the peak of the latest heatwave, temperatures across both England and Wales will be in the low to mid 30s Celsius. The only region in England without an amber alert is the northeast, which is instead been given a rather less intense yellow alert, but it is for the same period. Now, this all comes, after we mentioned earlier, with drought officials declaring that just over 71% of England is now officially in drought status.

DJ Proby. The guy who rather famously ripped his jeans on stage. And hold me, Mike Hug, birthday boy today. 84, one of the founding members of Manfred Mann. He's going to be our featured artist. Steve Wozniak also celebrating in probably a very muted way. Probably brought out a new iPhone just to celebrate his birthday. One of the co-founders of Apple, born in California this very day, 1950. And Nigel Martin, a football coach, former player with Crystal Palace, Leeds United and Everton, born in Cornwall this very day in 1966, celebrating his 60th birthday today. The actress Ashley Jensen, also on our list, she's 57, born in Dumfries and Galloway this day, starred in Extras and Afterlife 2 alongside Ricky Gervais. I could have, the play on words there might not have been as daft as it sounded. Also, Nigel Harmon, one of the EastEnders stalwarts, you'd recognise him if you saw him straight away. Also in Hotel Babylon, celebrating his 53rd birthday, born this day, 1973.

0: Still Fear and a Galaxy. Oh, love that one. 1984 remembered. And what do I gotta do? I love it when the Americans say that. No idea what they're talking about. I'm not sure they do either. It's Independent Local Radio Tuesday morning at just after 9:30. Let's have a look at the latest news headlines.
1: From Radio News Sub, I'm Frankie Hairsign. A number of heat health alerts come into force today as the UK braces for its fifth heat wave of the summer. Meanwhile, firefighters are beginning a third day tackling a wildfire in the New Forest. A first responder to the death of PC Andrew Harper says releasing his killers early would be spitting in the face of police officers. At least 111 people have been killed after a powerful earthquake in Colombia, with many still presumed to be trapped under the rubble. And England is on the cusp of becoming one of the first countries in the world to eliminate hepatitis C.

0: Carl Douglas and everybody was kung fu fighting. Believe me, back in 1974, they all were. Grasshopper. You had to be there. If you like your music on the vintage side, well, you're in luck today. Retro chart back to 1980 as we count down the songs that were doing it chart-wise on this very day. 26 away from 10, Prime Minister Andy Burnham says that he is increasingly confident that the early release of PC Andrew Harper's Killers can be stopped by plans to free up prison spaces. Now, he said that he fully appreciates the anguish of his family and, more broadly, of all those victims and their families who may see those who caused them such harm not serving their full sentence. Now, that was a statement issued by the Prime Minister earlier. Also, the Housing Secretary Angela Rayner is saying that Andy Burnham had asked the Justice Secretary Alex Norris to come to Parliament in September with a plan for how Harper's Killers could be kept in prison for longer. Now, under a policy due to begin in October, many prisoners across England and Wales will be released earlier in their sentence in a bid to tackle prison overcrowding. As it stands, that is due to include Jesse Cole and Albert Bowers. Now, they were both sentenced to 13 years for manslaughter back in 2020 for the killing of PC Harper. Now, Prime Minister is now saying increasingly confident that the work to increase spaces in the prison system will allow us to reduce the number of people who are reduced early. He's also said that in the case of the most serious offenders, like those convicted of killing PC Andrew Harper, preventing their early release altogether is certainly the way forward. That's one of the main stories making the news this morning.
1: Ever wondered why some radio stations seem to play the same few songs over and over? It's because we've got the greatest hits and we're not giving them back. With over 30 years of classic hits, Andy Lloyd's Morning Show really is the best sound in Britain. 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No.

0: and No Matter What. We'll have our normal mobile phone number back next week. We've had a technical problem with the phone itself, so we can receive messages on WhatsApp for the morning show, but that's about all. But it's gone off to be repaired. A little man scurrying around inside iPhone Central at the moment. We'll have it working soon, and then you can get back in touch and tell us just how terrible we really are. At the moment, we can't read any of it, which is kind of a blessing. Let's have a look at the business news.
1: Thames Water has handed a delayed £1 million payment to its chief financial officer and agreed controversial retention payouts to top bosses. That's despite its battle to secure its financial future. The stricken supplier, which is sinking under a debt pile of more than £20 billion, disclosed it in a letter to the Environmental, Food and Rural Affairs Committee. The boss of E.ON UK has called on the government to ease pressure from energy policy costs on business electricity bills to help concerned UK firms. Research from the company indicates that many UK businesses are keen to invest in low-carbon tech, but are put off by the costs involved. E.ON believes UK manufacturers could save more than £2 billion by 2035 by switching away from gas and scaling up clean energy technology. And the Co-op Group says Chairwoman Debbie White is to step down from the retail giant. It's the latest in a string of high-profile departures from the company, which runs more than 2,300 food stores and 800 funeral homes across the UK.

0: DC Lee, and one of those songs I always think ought to be playing late night radio, but well, I'm here in the morning, so we'll just have to make the best of it and see the day. Now, these heat health alerts obviously doesn't seem to be a problem at the moment, but we are warned later on you're going to really feel it. They're in place across the whole of England as the country is set to brace for yet another heat wave. Now, all regions except the northeast will be under the amber alerts, which means significant impacts are likely across both health and social care services. The UK Health Security Agency has been warning that temperatures inside care homes could exceed the recommended level. There could also be staffing problems as maybe public transport becomes affected, and an increased demand for electricity exceeding capacity. There are also, they say, possible increases in water related incidents. Now, this yellow heat health alert considers all the same impacts, but only ranks them as possible but not likely. The peak of the heat wave is forecast for Thursday. Temperatures, we're told, then could get as high as 36 Celsius. It's just after 9:46. We're a bit late with this, but time though for our nuts at nine. Today, well, we're heading to the northeast, where it may be a little cooler, but the music, well, it was red hot. Well, in a roundabout sort of way. It's our nuts at nine, but as the great man said,
1: Andy Lloyd's Nuts at Nine.
2: It's Nuts at Nine.
3: This is a journey into space. The names have been changed to protect the committee. So knock the wild hoon, bring the drums in, let's have a party. Pump up the bitter. Shh, testing. Pump up the bitter. Hey, George!

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0: Hey gang, what do you think? 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
1: Create a brand to go and bomb the bass. Hold it. 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
2: Everybody on the street, get down to your turn to be.
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0: From South Shields with Love. It's Starton on 45 pints. It's Pump Up the Bitter, and that is our Nuts at 9 for this Tuesday morning. We'll find something equally wacky for tomorrow morning. You see if we don't. Happy birthday today to Mike Hug. He's one of the founding members of Manfred Mann 84 today. And as promised, we've got three tracks from him. This, the first coming after we've been stateside.
1: It's time for more malicious gossip.
2: I'm Peter Reynolds, and this is your LA Spins Minute. Richard Gere, 76, was spotted getting close with his much younger co-star, 28-year-old Diana Silvers, while filming their new romantic drama, Asymmetry. The actors, while filming a scene in a New York City park, looked engrossed in a deep conversation. The film's focus is their character's fictional love story. 48-year age difference? That's Hollywood! Jennifer Finch,

Manfred Mann's Earth Band, Blinded by the Light. Now, misheard lyrics. It's actually revved up like a deuce that they're singing. Unfortunately, they did with a cod American accent, so he sings deuce, which is probably why nobody ever understands a single word they ever said.

0: It's always remarkable, you know, when somebody comes along, gives you a song like that, and then disappears without trace. Still a massive hit. 1982, remembered Patrice Rushent and those forget-me-nots.
1: Exemptions to keep PC Andrew Harper's killers in prison will be set out in September. That's the word from the government this morning following outcry over the fact they could be released under the early release scheme. Hundreds of thousands signed a petition to stop them being let out. Andy Burnham also asked his justice minister to find a way to keep them behind bars. A number of heat health alerts are now in force as the UK braces for its fifth heat wave of the summer. Amber alerts are in place across the Midlands, South and Northwest. It comes as nearly three quarters of England was plunged into drought yesterday, while firefighters continue to battle wildfires across the country. Annie Shuttleworth is from the Met Office.
2: Thursday is expected to be the hottest day of the week, with temperatures reaching up to 36 degrees across some central areas of the UK in particular, particularly urban areas. A large portion of from northern England, parts of Yorkshire, all the way down to Devon in the south and west.
1: At least 111 people have been killed after an earthquake in Colombia, with around 2,700 people still missing. The 7.4 magnitude quake struck yesterday, with search and rescue efforts now underway. Andy Burnham has pledged to give councils more powers to block new bookmakers and vape shops to try and save Britain's high street. He's planning to scrap the so-called aim to permit rule, which limits the ability of local authorities to stop them from opening up. August is the worst month of the year for drink drive crashes as summer temptation rises. The RAC says summer events create more opportunities to get behind the wheel after consuming alcohol. Their head of policy is Simon Williams.
3: Christmas is obviously a massive time for drink driving, with the whole kind of Christmas party, work Christmas party situations. There's also a big, often a big uptick in the number of people who are found to be over the limit the day after, the night before.
1: And British sprinter Amy Hunt stormed to the 100 metres gold on the opening day of the European Athletics Championships in Birmingham. The 24-year-old says she's not done yet, though, with the 200 metres and relay events still to come. For On Radio News Hub, I'm Frankie Hersine.

6.5 morning show when it's past 10, getting us underway in our second hour then, back to 1978. And of course, from Saturday Night Fever, the Bee Gees, Staying Alive. Now let's have a little reminder of our national newspapers this morning. Many of the papers today leading on the arrival of a record 230 migrants on a single dinghy. The Royal Mail noting the number is more than the capacity of a Boeing 737 and reporting that the small boats crisis has become a big boat crisis. The Sun taking a similar approach with its headline, the not-so-small boats crisis, reporting the crossing will cost taxpayers around £25 million. The Daily Telegraph carrying a warning from the French Lifeboat Service, which says there is no limit to the number of migrants that people smugglers will put on board those giant dinghies. Andy Burnham's call for the Justice Secretary to draw up plans to exclude PC Harper's killers from the prison's early release scheme. And that's the story leading in the Times today. A government source is quoted in the report saying that the Prime Minister never accepted that Jesse Cole and Albert Bowers should walk free. The Daily Mail today reporting on the drought conditions for most of Britain under the headline High and Dry. The paper saying that some 45 million people are now in drought areas. The Guardian also reporting firefighters warning that they aren't properly equipped to deal with what they call an unprecedented surge in wildfires, which are coming about as a result of the dry conditions. According to the report, the Fire Brigades Union says that ensuring crews are prepared to tackle the rising threats should be a national priority. The Conservative leader Kemi Badenoch has been telling the Daily Express that Andy Burnham needs to rule out further tax rises to fund his new policies. Writing in the paper, she says that the Prime Minister, along with his new Chancellor John Healey, face a tricky test in the budget. In response, Labour says they will focus on problem solving and not point scoring. Financial Times, now they lead on what it calls one of Wall Street's most ambitious lending efforts. It says that some of the largest financial groups are working on a $500 billion package with the artificial intelligence firm Nvidia to invest in AI data centres. And you'll never deliver alone. That's our final story in the Daily Star today. The headline with the paper reporting on the Amazon founder Jeff Bezos nearing a deal to buy a stake in Liverpool Football Club. Its front page featuring a photo of Liverpool player with a billionaire's face rather graphically edited onto it. It looks truly horrendous. And those are national newspapers for this Tuesday morning.

0: Dave Stewart and the brilliant, Annie Lennox. A bit less androgynous by then. She traded in the orange hair for an altogether more feminine feel and a thorn in my side. Do you know, there's nothing more satisfying than managing to ram a double quilt into a washing machine and stepping back saying, I told you it would fit. Whether it actually manages to wash, I'll let you know tomorrow. I thought, given the fact we've got some nice weather, I'd spend my time usefully this morning. When I get home, I'll find out how it got on. I am expecting to see the kitchen flooded and the door burst open saying, that was always a bad idea. We'll keep you posted. I'm sure you're really interested on the ongoing adventures of Lloyd and his personal automatic. Bananas are going up in price, apparently. Cocaine with a street value of 230 32 million quid. Now, this has been discovered hidden in a large shipment of bananas which came over from South America. Now, the 2,900 kilogram haul, now I'm assuming that was cocaine rather than bananas, was reportedly smuggled into London's Gateway port. Can you smuggle something that's nearly 3,000 kilograms? The drugs removed from the container and then delivered to an address in Buntingford, which is in Hartford, when border forces swooped in. They arrested 9 men allegedly connected to the bust who were later released on bail. Border force, we're told, were tipped off about the illegal consignment by the National Crime Agency. So far, no news of what happened to the bananas. It's just after 10:15 and time on that bomb note to head off to Manchesterford.
1: Mum, do you want something out of my lucky bag? You can if you want, because I'm kind.
2: No, thank you, Billy, love. I'm on my diet, aren't I?
1: Oh, well, I'll heat you all myself then. What is your diet?
3: A diet, son, is when a woman doesn't let anyone see her eating.
1: Oh, well, why don't you just heat one of my toffees behind the sofa, Mum? Then we can't see you.
2: Yes, well, for your inclination, I've been very good this week. I've been very strict with myself. I've lost nearly £4.
1: Wow. That's a load of money.
3: £4, eh? Now, let me see. Well, according to my reckoning, if you keep this up, you'll be gone in about 18 months. Billy?
1: What?
3: Don't you go tempting your mum, will you, son?
1: No, Dad.
2: Very funny, Alf.
1: Jesus was tempted by the devil, so was he on his diet?
3: I hope this doesn't mean we're all gonna get less to eat, just so you won't feel left out. Because that's what usually happens.
2: It does not. You can have as much as you like. It's up to you if you want to be as fat as a pancake.
1: I like pancakes.
3: What you need is exercise, Audrey. So, why don't you go and limber up over there by the tea caddy and brew up while you're there?
1: I'll brew up, Dad.
2: Oh, you can't brew up, Billy, love.
1: I bet I can. It's easy peasy.
2: Well, I don't know really. Oh, go on then. You'll have to learn one day. Mind you, your father never did. I'll light the stove for you.
1: Hey!
3: Oi, I hope this ain't gonna take all bloody night. I'm gagging here.
1: I'll put some water in the teapot, Mum.
2: You'll have to boil it first, love. I'll fill the kettle.
1: Oh, yeah, I knew that. And that's what I meant. I can do it. Peg me up to the sink, Mum.
3: Oh, piggy now. Hey, why don't you just watch your mum brew up this time, eh?
2: Don't be so impatient, Al. He's got to learn, hasn't he?
1: Yeah, Dad, I've got to learn, hasn't I?
2: Right, I'll light the gas.
1: Ah, can't I light the gas, Mum?
2: Yes, well, don't you ever try doing this on your own, will you, love?
1: No, Mum, I won't. Not till I'm bigger. It's good, innit?
2: Now empty the teapot. Then you put 3 scoops of tea in and stand it there to warm while you're waiting for the kettle.
1: Right, I like doing this.
2: Oh, look at your face, Alf Bradshaw. What's up with you?
3: Dehydration. That's what's up with me.
2: Men. I don't know what I'm going to do with Billy tomorrow all day, you know.
3: is at school, isn't he?
2: No, they're off.
1: Yeah, I'm off school tomorrow.
3: Shut up, big ears. We're talking about you, not to you. What's he off for now?
1: Teacher's shopping day.
2: Teacher's rest.
3: What?
2: So the teachers can do their Christmas shopping.
1: Yeah, Dad.
3: Them bloody teachers have more bloody holidays than soft bloody Mick.
1: I know, it's good, isn't it?
3: 9 while 4 and an hour and a half for dinner. God knows how many playtimes.
1: 3.
2: Oh, I think teachers work hard. It's not easy looking after a class full of kids all day. It must be very tiring.
3: They give them a few sums, then pretend to read a book while they have a doze behind it.
1: Yeah, Dad. Here's your cup of tea well made for you.
3: You've got your thumb stuck in it.
1: Oh, yeah. It's all right. It don't hurt. Because it's not hot.
2: I didn't hear the kettle boil, love.
1: It made a bit of a noise, so I just brewed up quick so my dad won't be thirsty. Do you like it, Dad?
3: Bloody marvellous.
1: Good.
2: Oh, don't look like that, Alf. He's done his best.
1: I tried to make the tea leaves sink, but they just kept floating back up to the top again when I pressed them down with my finger.
3: Bloody hell.
2: Oh, straighten your face, Alf.

0: S-Express, and well, the theme from S-Express, DJ Marky Mark behind all of that, Marky Mark Moore, and they did have a couple of other hits too, which maybe one day I'll play. Now, we've been talking about this wildfire in the New Forest in Hampshire. It is reportedly now under control, according to Forestry England. More than 120 firefighters had been tackling the Heathland blaze, and crews having worked well into the night. Now, the blaze began when a van caught fire on the A31. This all happened on Sunday, as police said that 23 drivers had to abandon their vehicles as the fire took hold. One woman describing the scene as truly awful. There is significant damage to the road. National Highways saying that they don't know exactly when it'll reopen. People are, of course, being urged to stay away from the area. Forestry England, the spokesman Esther Meon saying that the fire is unpredictable and the firefighting operation could last for days. The fire service say that they are now planning a large-scale attack in a bid to try very hard to contain the fire.
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0: Now, a dry and sunny day for most of us. Some light winds, a little cloudier in the northwest of Scotland and western parts of Northern Ireland. Some light outbreaks of rain there. Very warm elsewhere, though, in the sunshine tonight. Now, outbreaks of rain will continue in the far northwest. A dry night elsewhere with clear skies, staying mild with a few mist patches. And as we head midweek, well, Wednesday's going to be cloudy in the west of Scotland and western parts of Northern Ireland. Also some showers and turning heavy at times. A dry and sunny day everywhere else with some very hot sunshine. Top temperatures this morning looking at 26 Celsius for Plymouth, 25 in London, 23 for Glasgow, Birmingham 28, Cardiff also 28. We've got 22 for Derry right across Merseyside, 29 degrees for you. Newcastle 25, Sheffield 27, Aberdeen just 17 degrees for you.

0: Bruno Mars and Grenade on independent local radio for a Tuesday morning. Now, I've looked at some of the people celebrating their birthday. I'd like to remember people today who would have been celebrating, although, well, they're not. Enid Blyton, now, she would, well, she was born in 1897, so she'd be, what, 150? She died when she was 71 back in 1968. A children's writer extraordinaire, with her books still being read to this very day. Gave the world the famous Five series, also the Wishing Chair, remember that one from when I was a kid, and the Magic Faraway Tree. And singer Eric Carmen, now 'twould have been his birthday today, he died a couple of years ago at the age of 74. Singer-songwriter, gave the world Hungry Eyes, amongst a couple of other hits. And Hulk Hogan, now he died, well, he actually died back in 2025, so just last year. He was a WWE wrestler, and a bit like Big Daddy, but with a beard. Also appeared in Rocky III, Suburban Commando, and Mr. Nanny. I'm delighted to say I've never seen any of them. It's 29 minutes away from 11. Let's get the latest news headlines.
1: From Radio News Sub, I'm Frankie Hairsign. A number of heat health alerts come into force today as the UK braces for its fifth heatwave of the summer. Meanwhile, firefighters are beginning a third day tackling a wildfire in the New Forest. A first responder to the death of PC Andrew Harper says releasing his killers early would be spitting in the face of police officers. At least 111 people have been killed after a powerful earthquake in Colombia, with many still presumed to be trapped under the rubble. And England is on the cusp of becoming one of the first countries in the world to eliminate hepatitis C.

A really interesting song, definitely kind of a weird 1920s, 30s vibe to it. Not a massive hit, but I loved it nonetheless. 1977 for that, Donna Summer, and I Remember Yesterday. At 24 away from 11, families across England could well save money on days out this month. Kids aged between 5 and 15 are travelling free on participating local bus services right throughout August. Now, the government-backed scheme running until the very last day of August, unlimited eligible journeys and no registration required, although we're being told to say that families should check whether their local operator is taking part. Britain's scorching summer changing the way we shop, apparently, with cooler clothes, food and garden products amongst July's strongest retail items, with people and many people avoiding bigger purchases. Now, UK retail sales have risen by 1.3% when compared with last July. Food sales up just over 3.8% as the warm weather and summer sport, that'll be the football, of course, encouraging more eating and drinking and entertaining at home. A rare 22-carat gold Cadbury's egg, created for a famous 1980s treasure hunt, has sold for over 123,000 quid at auction. It was called the Conundrum Egg and had been expected to fetch between 15 and 20,000, but seemingly sparked an international bidding battle, eventually setting a new record for the highly collectible Cadbury's egg. And a bride-to-be is warning others about eyelash extensions after suffering a severe allergic reaction ahead of the big day. Now, Polly Bibby from Cambridgeshire says her eyes became visibly swollen, painful, and her vision blurred despite having undergone a patch test beforehand. Now, eye specialists are warning lash extensions can carry risks, including allergic reactions and infections too. And lastly, police and the National Trust are appealing for information after more than 25 historic objects were stolen from Baddesley Clinton Manor. Now, that's a house in Warwickshire. The collection of silver, pewter and brass items were taken during a break-in in the early hours of the 30th of July. Now, police saying it includes objects connected to generations of the Ferrers family who lived there quite happily with their collection of silver, pewter and brass items. And those just some of the stories making the news today. Happy birthday to you. And if it's yours, hope you're having a lovely day. Mike Hug, he's celebrating. One of the founding members of, can you remember? Go on, it's a quiz. It was Manfred Mann. 84 today. We've played one. This will be the second. Are you ready?

0: Manfred Mann and the Mighty Quinn. Now, I know it seems a little bit like a busman's holiday to have a laugh at the misfortune of another radio station. The Germans have a word for this. Now, Radio Caroline, they've been found to have breached Ofcom's rules after accidentally broadcasting pre-recorded announcements, not once but three times, saying that the king was dead. The mistake happened on the 19th of May when a staff member who hasn't been named has played pre-recorded audio during computer maintenance without realising that it was going out on air. The station later broadcast a correction and apologised. Sean voiced, isn't it? Now, Rod Stewart, he's postponed a concert in Cincinnati and cancelled his entire Cleveland show. This was scheduled to start today after undergoing what his team, because everybody's got a team these days, described as a minor medical procedure requiring prompt attention. The 81-year-old expected to make a quick recovery. Many fans waiting for further updates of his forthcoming tour dates. And also to find out exactly what this minor procedure was, let's have a look at the showbiz.
1: Boy George says he will fire members of his band who do not want to perform his pro-Israel song, We Will Dance Again. The 65-year-old singer, who self-released the track, recorded it to show support for victims of the October 7th attacks. The song's been criticised for lyrics including You Say Genocide, I Say War. The lyrics also contain criticism of pro-Palestinian activists. Brad Pitt says AI will allow mid-budget films to be made. The 62-year-old Fight Club star described the technology as a very interesting experiment and said he'd heard an AI song which he thought was pretty damn good, but not the same as a human voice. And Game of Thrones, The Mad King, has been lauded as a titanic display of theatre magic in near universally positive reviews. The play, which premiered at the Royal Shakespeare Theatre in Stratford-upon-Avon, is an adapted prequel of George R.R. Martin's A Song of Ice and Fire series. It's

0: bring this round to 13 away from 11. It's Michael Jackson and Billie Jean is Not My Lover. You don't say. And don't forget to our retro chart just around the corner. That's coming after the headlines at 11. Today, the musical memories all flooding back as we open the gates to 1980. Amanda Knox, she's doing a show at the Edinburgh Fringe. We talked about that earlier. It's called Cartwheel, continuing its run amidst some controversy and calls for it to be cancelled. Now, Amanda Knox was definitively acquitted of the murder of the British student Meredith Kircher, uses the show to discuss wrongful imprisonment, motherhood and living under years of worldwide scrutiny. The Fringe, now they've been defending its open access principles. Today also marking 30 years, can you believe that, since Oasis played the second of their two legendary Nebworth concerts in Hertfordshire. Around about a quarter of a million people attended across the course of the weekend on, it was August the 10th and the 11th of 1996, as cementing the band's place at the centre of the Britpop era. Now, interest has been boosted further in the band by renewed speculation about the possibility of a future Nebworth show, following, of course, their rather spectacular reunion tours. Plans to turn the Beatles' former headquarters on Savile Row into a major visitor attraction. Now, they're facing some concern after the street's tailors have been grumbling about this. Now, the proposed seven-floor attraction would feature archive material, a recreation of the Let It Be studio, and access to the rooftop where the band famously played their final public performance. Now, Westminster City Council has yet to make a final decision. And finally, Holly Willoughby preparing to make a pilot for a new Disney Plus chat show called The Holding Space with Holly Willoughby. Well, I had to get a name in there somewhere. The programme is expected to feature conversations with high-profile women, although Disney Plus have not announced that a full series has actually been commissioned. And, well, yeah, sticking with that kind of thing, The One Show are celebrating their 20th anniversary with a week of special programmes and appearances from former presenters Matt Baker and Christine Lampard. Now, they're amongst the familiar faces returning, whilst the celebrations on Friday culminating in an extended hour-long edition featuring past and present members of the presentational team. You've got to be there. Now, let's have a look for the final time today at what's going on stateside.
1: It's time for more malicious gossip.
2: I'm Peter Reynolds, and this is your LA Spins Minute. 39-year-old rapper Drake dined out with friends in New York at Mamo, which offers a modern twist on classic Italian dishes. He left Mamo around midnight and headed to the red-hot club Zero Bond. Drake wore a gray zip-up jacket over a gray shirt paired with blue latex pants. Yep, now he's the old guy in the club. 90 Day Fiancé stars Armando Niedermeyer Rubio and Kenny Niedermeyer have reunited in the U.S. as their 13-year-old daughter Hannah received urgent treatment for an unexplained brain bleed. They hugged each other outside the Phoenix hospital treating Hannah after they fought for her entry into the U.S. on an emergency visa. Hope she'll be okay. I'm Peter Reynolds.

Espana, 1987 for that one, and Call Me. Now, getting us to the news, a song which it's definitely one for today, with the weather being as it is, and one of those evocative songs that may have some curious lyrics, very much of its time, but a great way to get us to the 11 o'clock headlines. Then, the retro chart, but first, it's Bobby Goldsboro.

0: A solution is said to have been identified to prevent the killers of PC Andrew Harper from being released from prison. Jesse Cole and Albert Bowers were due to be let out of prison under the early release scheme designed to tackle prison overcrowding. Hundreds of thousands of people have signed a petition against the move. Andy Burnham also asked his justice minister to find a way to keep them behind bars. The UK is bracing for another few days of scorching hot weather, with a number of heat health alerts coming into force today. Amber alerts are now in place across the Midlands, South and North West, with a yellow alert in the North East. Annie Shuttleworth is from the Met Office.
1: It's going to start to feel quite warm overnight as well, on Wednesday night as well as Thursday night. Temperatures holding up above 20 degrees for some urban areas, so a tropical night is likely.
0: Meanwhile, firefighters are beginning a third day of tackling a wildfire in the New Forest after working throughout the night. It was sparked by a vehicle fire on the A31 before spreading to a nearby heathland. The Prime Minister says he wants to improve Britain's high streets, announcing new measures to reduce the number of betting shops and vape stores. He wants to scrap the aim to permit rule, which limits the ability of council to stop them opening up. Locals will also have more say when someone wants to open a vape shop. August is the worst month of the year for drink drive crashes. The RAC says summer events create more opportunities to get behind the wheel after consuming alcohol. Their head of policy is Simon Williams.
2: Trying to get alcohol into locks, as they're properly known, introduced as a punishment for drink driving. These are breathalyzer type devices which are fitted to vehicles, and the driver then has to provide a negative breath test before the car will actually start.
0: And Donald Trump's given FIFA president Gianni Infantino his backing, saying it would be a terrible mistake if they got rid of him. Infantino's come under intense pressure over his plans to sell stakes in a company to run the World Cup. Yesterday, three continental confederations said he'd broken their trust. That's the latest from Radio News Hub. I'm Frankie Hersine.
3: At the third stroke, it will be

0: 3 minutes past 11. Welcome along then to the Retro Chart, third and final hour of Tuesday's programme. And today, taking you back to the 11th of August, it's 1980, the songs you were buying on this very day. And a climb of six places this week at 10 for Tom Brown, and he was funking for Jamaica. A drop of six this week at 9 for Odyssey, and Use It Up and Wear It Out, former number one. And down four for Leo Sayer. This week at 8, More Than I Can Say. Up three places last week at 10, this week up to 7 for George Benson and Give Me the Night, and a climb of one for the Gap Band and Oops Upside Your Head this week at 6. Moving into the top 5 last week at 9, this week up 4 for Roxy Music, and it's Oh Yep on the radio this week at
1: number 5.

8:30. It's Roxy Music. Brian Ferry doing his thing and still looking cool while he does it. It's Oh Yep on the radio, up 4 places this week at number 5. Now, when it comes to highest entries, they don't get much higher than a brand new entry from the album Scary Monsters and Super Creep. It's David Bowie this week, Ashes to Ashes at number

David Bowie, one of the best-selling singles of 1980. This week, number 4 in our retro chart, a brand new entry. It's Ashes to Ashes, the music in your life and the life in your music. Welcome along then. It is the morning show for Tuesday morning. It's our retro chart, the songs you were buying on this very day. And a climb of 2 places, a song last week at 5, and a big hit from the telly, brought to the world in Esther Ranson's Big Time. The chance for you to meet and greet the very lovely Sheena Easton. This week, it's 9 to 5.

climbing two places. This week, number three in our retro chart, Sheena Easton, 9 to 5 over here. In America, they called it Morning Train. Well, they would. It's a non-mover in our retro chart for Diana Ross, still upside down and still in.

0: The song written by Sheik's Nile Rodgers and giving, although she probably didn't really need it, a boost, something of a renaissance as she entered the 1980s. And what a brilliant track it was too. Diana Ross, Upside Down. And before we get to the number one, let's take a step back and look at the story so far.
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0: This week at 10, it's Tom Brown, up 6, Funky for Jamaica. And down 6 this week at 9 then for Odyssey, Use It Up, Wear It Out. Leo Sayer, More Than I Can Say, down 4 at 8. And George Benson, Give Me the Night, this week at chartbound number 7. Into the top 6, at 6, Oops Upside Your Head from The Gap Band. And at 5, it's Roxy Music, Oh Yep, on the radio. A brand new entry this week in at number 4 for David Bowie and Ashes to Ashes. Up 2 at 3 last week at 5, Sheena Easton, and 9 to 5. Song you just heard, a non-mover at 2, Diana Ross and Upside Down. And still top of the tree, which is where they belong. Another week for the winner takes it all. It's ABBA, and that's your retro chart.

They faced a lot of criticism at the time for seemingly doing their dirty laundry in public. But as Bjorn, who wrote that, has often said, the only way you can really write a song is to have lived a life. And that's one of the classic songs and number one in our retro chart this day from 1980, ABBA, and The Winner Takes It All. And that's us over and done with for this morning. Back tomorrow after the headlines at 11 when we do it all over again for Wednesday morning. Now, you don't pay enough status quo, they said. Well, I'll do something about that with a burning bridge.

0: status quo, burning bridges on and off and on again, always reminded me of something else. Could never quite decide what it was. And then I realised it was every other status quo song. Anyway, that's it, my duty done. It's just after 11:30. Let's have a look at the latest headlines.
1: From Radio News Sub, I'm Frankie Hairsign. A number of heat health alerts come into force today as the UK braces for its fifth heat wave of the summer. Meanwhile, firefighters are beginning a third day tackling a wildfire in the New Forest. A first responder to the death of PC Andrew Harper says releasing his killers early would be spitting in the face of police officers. At least 111 people have been killed after a powerful earthquake in Colombia, with many still presumed to be trapped under the rubble. And England is on the cusp of becoming one of the first countries in the world to eliminate hepatitis C.

the Police and Walking on the Moon, played for you on the morning show for Tuesday. Andy with you through until lunchtime today. Can you stand it, eh? Now, ahead of our 11s, I thought we'd have a look at what's on telly tonight, just in case, after all the heat, you flop out on the sofa in a bit of exhaustion and just wishing you bought an extra tub of ice cream. Now, the European Athletic Championships, they get underway on BBC One at 8 o'clock tonight. And The Boys in the Boat, that's their film, starting at 10:40 tonight. The news between times. Over on BBC Two, a far more sedate affair with The Great British Sewing Bee, followed by Bloody Mary, Lucy Worsley investigating that. Live at the Apollo, rounding up your night's viewing on the second BBC television channel. It's the usual soap slop with Emmerdale and Coronation Street from 8 o'clock tonight, followed by Cold Case Forensics. It's All They Say in the Blood. There's a James Bond film on tonight. Yep, The Spy Who Loved Me, getting underway at 10:45. Why so late? I've no idea. Dover 24/7, Britain's busiest port. That's starting off Channel 4 at 8, followed by Celebrity Hunted and then Gogglebox. And that's your night. You need to get to bed then. It's 11 o'clock. Inside Longleat, now you can see that on Channel 5, followed by The Romans with Rob Rinder and Ruth Goodman, who I'm sure are perfectly well acquainted with both. And The Bomb on the Boat, now that is the murder of Lord Mountbatten. Catch all of that on Channel 5 tonight and uncover the details of the story back from 1979. And that is your night on telly. As promised, though, your 11th is Eat to the Beat Mega Mix. Today, we're always there, or at least so says Incognito when Jocelyn Brown pops round for a coffee and, well, she's tinkling the ivories

0: sorry, Levens's Eat to the Beat Megamix for a Tuesday morning. Jocelyn Brown, Incognito Together, and Always There. It's 18 minutes away from 12. Now, police in Australia have launched a homicide investigation after two men found what appeared to be a woman's body stuffed inside a suitcase dumped on a remote road. Now, officers secured the scene. Now, this was in a little town in New South Wales before an investigation began. And then it revealed the supposed victim was actually an extremely lifelike doll, complete with clothes, hair and a nose piercing. A flight from Canada, now we mentioned this yesterday, this had to be cancelled after a young child refused to take their seat and fastened their seatbelt. Now the flight, he had already left the terminal in Victoria International Airport when it was forced to return to the gate. Now the plane was actually headed for Toronto, but they had to stop and everybody had to get out and travel the next day. Motorola, they've patented a gadget that could work as both a smartwatch and a phone. It's got a flexible screen which wraps around your wrist, and it does also unfold into a larger thing you can actually hold in your hand. The patent, though, doesn't mean Motorola will actually put it into production, just that they could. Commuters in London at Canary Wharf are being confronted by what looks like a giant hole opening into the Age of the Dinosaurs. Now, artists 3D Joe and Max have created, they've done this in Imperial, 1,200 square feet. Now, it's an optical illusion featuring dinosaurs, a falling black cab, and a red phone box. All of this happening in Montgomery Square and designed to promote the new film, The End of Oak Street. And two Mercedes-AMG drivers in California are suing the car maker after allegedly, they're saying that a metal AMG badge built into their seats became so hot in the sun that it burnt them. Court papers claiming the raised logos caused injuries after coming into contact with exposed skin inside hot parked cars. Be careful how you say that. A tiny Liverpool convenience store has become something of a social media hit after youngsters started taking part in spicy noodle challenges. Now, it's called Who's on Lodge Lane, attracting millions of views with videos of customers attempting to handle increasingly fiery hot food, with the owner, Hussein Musa, has been turned into a rather unlikely online star. And those just some of the things making the news today. Let's have a look at the sport, shall we?
1: Five-time winners Chelsea have been handed a home draw against League One Luton in the second round of the Carabao Cup. New manager Xabi Alonso will begin the club's bid to win the competition for the first time since 2015 later this month. Meanwhile, fellow Premier League side Tottenham have also benefited from a home draw against Championship opponents Charlton. Plymouth will host Frank Lampard's newly promoted Premier League Coventry in the Carabao Cup second round after two stoppage time goals gave them a dramatic 2-0 win over Devon rivals Exeter. Elsewhere, Manchester City manager Enzo Maresca has addressed the rumours surrounding Rodri's return to the squad.
2: At the moment, he will be in Manchester on Wednesday. There is not any update. He will be back. He will be back 14. The 14, he will be back.
1: Amy Hunt's taken her first 100-metre gold at the opening night of the European Athletics Championships in Birmingham. The 24-year-old says she's not done yet, though, with her sights set on the 200 metres and mixed and women's relay. And Adam Ramsey PT is through to the final of the men's 100 metres breaststroke at the European Aquatics Championships after finishing third in the semi-final.

Debbie Harry, Blondie, and of course Heart of Glass. It's 11 minutes away from 12. Now, obviously, it's starting to warm up now for most of us. Heat health alerts, they have come into force as the UK is bracing itself for, well, at least some of it, for the fifth heat wave of 2026. Now, almost three quarters of England is now in a drought state, and the whole of Wales is. Now, today, highs of 29 Celsius in Cardiff, 28 in Manchester, 25 in London. Now, they're all expected. Temperatures are going to soar into the mid-30s in some areas. Now, this won't happen, though, until Thursday. That's according to the Met Office. Now, from 9 o'clock this morning, heat health alerts have been issued by the UK's Health Security Agency. They're in place right across England and right through until Friday night. Officials urging people to take some simple steps to stay safe. Now, that includes drinking plenty of water, checking on vulnerable friends and family, and neighbours too, and avoiding the sun at the hottest part of the day. After all, it's only mad dogs and Englishmen. Now, the amber heat health alerts have also been issued for most of England, including the Midlands, the South East, North West and the South West, whilst a yellow alert is going to be in force for the North East. In other news today, new vape shops, we've been hearing about this in the headlines, are going to require planning permission, and councils will get more power to try to block new betting shops. Now, this is coming under government plans aimed at improving our high streets. Prime Minister Andy Burnham saying that many town centres had been effectively hollowed out by decades of decline, and for many people, the high streets they grew up with, he said, have become unrecognisable. Both the Conservatives and Reform UK saying that the proposals would lead to more empty shops without tax relief for other small businesses. Andy Burnham saying that the measures will give local authorities more power control which businesses open in these city centres. Proposals all coming as the Prime Minister is embarking on a UK-wide tour, with Downing Street saying that he will be in listening mode during his visits as he works on a 10-year plan to bring back hope. Now, the plans announced by the government include changes to the planning law, which would mean every new shop selling e-cigarettes or vapes would need to apply to their local authority for permission. Now, this does only apply to England, as indeed does this one, which is the tightening of a vape shop rule to prevent businesses avoiding the rules by describing themselves as a general convenience store. One that does cover the entirety of Great Britain, though, is scrapping a rule known as aid to permit, which allows, it currently restricts councils' abilities to refuse new betting shops and 24-hour slot machines. And the other proposal is to introduce new powers to extend closure orders for mini-marts and vape shops found to be selling illegal tobacco, or up to 12 months, as something previously proposed by the former Prime Minister Keir Starmer. Well, those are just some of the stories making the news today. Andy Lloyd's Morning Show. Now, it's been a dry and a sunny start for most of us, with light winds. A little cloudier in the northwest of Scotland and western parts of Northern Ireland. Some outbreaks of light rain, but very warm elsewhere in the sunshine. Tonight, outbreaks of rain. Now, this will continue into the far northwest. A drier night elsewhere with very clear skies. Staying mild with a few mist patches. And as we head midweek, it's going to be cloudy in the west of Scotland and western parts of Northern Ireland too, with showers, these turning heavy at times. A dry and sunny day elsewhere with some very, very hot sunshine. Top temperatures we can expect today, highs of 27 Celsius for Sheffield, Newcastle 25, we've got 29 right across Merseyside, 23 in Glasgow, 25 degrees in London, Plymouth baking at 26, we've got Derry at 22 and 28 right across Cardiff this lunchtime.

weekend starts here. Well, doesn't not today. Anyway, played that one especially because it's Mike Hugg's birthday, 84 today. One of the founding members of Manfred Mann. We played three. That was the third. We'll have somebody else tomorrow. And that brings us to an end then of our programme for this Tuesday morning. Now, it's going to be very, very hot today right through until the end of the week. So do take care. Have yourself a lovely afternoon. And I'll see you bright and early, 9 o'clock tomorrow. Ta-ra, Chuck.

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0: Welcome to the show, everybody. We'd like you to enjoy some of the funniest and most outrageous segments in this Best of Fun with Em and Davo and Aaron. Hello, friends and family. Welcome to the show. This is Fun with Em and Davo and Aaron. Tuesday show today. And I want to thank everybody who's tuned in to listen to the only radio crew that traveled back in time and got lost because we forgot how to use one of those paper trackers or
1: you
0: something.
1: You mean like a map?
0: Yeah,
1: like
0: map.
2: Paper maps.
0: Yeah.
1: Forgot?
0: I think that's a good theme for today, actually.
1: What is that?
0: The newer generation, there are things back in that they would just lose their minds
1: when
0: if they had to do
1: up,
0: it.
1: Right? Yeah.
0: The way we had to do it growing up. So, okay, kind of like a map, like a paper map.
1: That's
0: like,
1: right.
0: They probably wouldn't figure out how to do it. I actually wonder about you sometimes, Aaron. Like,
2: yeah,
0: what
2: I
0: generation?
2: Wonder about me all the time.
0: I think you are your own generation, I think. Yeah.
1: Yeah.
0: But that is what we're going to talk about as a theme for the show today. And we're also going to talk about these other things, including we've got the trivia reveal. I want to talk about when Marvel, the movie company, the comic book company, when they run out of movie ideas.
2: It won't happen.
0: I want to talk about that.
1: No. Okay, well, I'm going to talk about Shakira, Stanley and Simmons, and the Rolling Stones.
0: Okay, nice.
2: And then I want to talk about a dog that got lost in the forest.
1: Oh,
0: it's a good thing to talk about.
2: It's
0: going to
2: be a bit of an issue.
0: How about we do some Days of Our Lives today? I've got a story I can share.
1: Okay.
0: I can do that. Yeah,
1: all right.
0: Do that. And then what else are we going to do?
1: Well, I've got some Tuesday trivia.
2: Okay.
1: And then I got a new weekly wacky word for
0: us. We need that.
1: Yeah, we
0: need that. Yeah,
1: because I think we had some trouble last week.
0: Well, because I was just going on a little bit too much like a Zammerer.
1: Yes!
0: So.
2: Exactly. You're such a Zammerer.
0: Yeah, no.

0: Yeah, you got to learn these weekly wacky words there, buddy. How about some best yearbook quotes?
1: Oh, you know, okay. It's getting, to the end of the year.
0: It's getting to the end of the school year here, so let's get to that. Then we got the good news segment. I'll leave the stories as a surprise. This is a surprise. And then we've got the trivia preview as well at the end of the show.
1: We love it.
0: You know what we got to start with? We got to do hot off the top news.
2: Hot, hot. It's weird. It's weird. It's weird. It's weird. It's weird. It's weird. Weird, weird, weird, weird, weird, weird. The weird and wacky news.
0: Oh, what news stories do we have today? How about this one? The Chick-fil-A mac and cheese scammer.
3: Ooh, I love that one.
1: Sounds delicious.
0: Oh, and then I've got a cobra in my pants. I got a cobra in my pants.
1: Oh, babe.
0: Well, that leads to a tourist death. Yeah, no surprise there. We've got that. We got a lot of fun coming up. And we've got to check in with the guys over at A&M Autoland. It's Tuesday. What's going on, guys?
4: Hi, folks. This is Big Al.
5: And Big Mike from A&M Autoland with big news.
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5: Oh!
1: Stick around for more of the best of Am and Devo and Aaron.

0: Welcome to the show, everybody. We'd like you to enjoy some of the funniest and most outrageous segments in this Best of Fun with Em and Davo and Aaron. Here we go.
1: Here we go, everybody.
0: Okay. Well, we got some news stories here. We also have that theme that what would drive the new generation crazy.
1: I was thinking about that.
0: Have you got anything that you think would drive the new generation crazy if they had to go back in time and do it the way we did it growing up?
1: Back in my day, we only had one computer down in the basement, and dial up was that.
0: It wasn't.
1: And Dad
0: donkey.
1: Would always yell, "Get off the internet! I need to make a call."
0: Donkey dial up. Yeah. I was in that generation as well, and yes, we had people that would jump on. Either they jump on the phone not knowing we were on the computer,
1: or they disconnect,
0: and they disconnect us, or they knew and they'd be going, "I need to use the phone. Get off the computer.
2: It's my turn."
0: I mean, it was just the way it was at the time. We didn't know technology was going to be any different.
1: Often
0: so
1: when I was playing Oregon Trail, I died of dysentery.
0: Okay, well, we're going to talk more about this stuff and see what other ideas we can come up with. But let's talk about the news. In fact, it's hot news.
1: Hot
0: off the top. Oh, we got this one. A Chick-fil-A mac and cheese scammer.
1: Former
0: Chick-fil-A employee has been arrested for stealing $80,000 from the company with mac and cheese scheme.
2: That's going to pay for rent.
0: Yeah. Keyshawn Jones had been fired from the store in Texas last November, but he would repeatedly slip back into the restaurant, enter food orders on the register, and refund them to his personal credit card. Investigators began researching the fraud after the restaurant reported hundreds of phony refunds. Security camera footage shows Mr. Jones, no longer an employee, behind the counter, ringing up and canceling orders. 800 orders of mac and cheese.
2: Wow.
0: He now faces up to 10 years in state prison.
2: Were they serving lots of mac and cheese and it's just not that very good?
1: It wasn't that good,
2: right? It's crap.
0: Yeah, and just another crafty thief caught, right? How about this one here? Cobra in the pants leads to a tourist death. A tourist in Egypt died after being bitten with what was believed to have been a cobra during a snake show. The 57-year-old German tourist was attending a performance in Hurghada alongside three other family members. During the show, tourists were able to hold the snakes and place them around their necks.
1: Oh, no.
0: But the snake charmer let one of the animals, thought to be a cobra, crawl up the man's leg inside his pants.
2: Ouch.
0: The man was then bitten by the snake and went into cardiac arrest and required resuscitation before being rushed to a hospital where he passed away.
1: Oh my gosh.
0: Oh, the public prosecutor's office is investigating. What do you know, huh?
2: This is like if you were in the circus and they allowed anybody to go in the lion's cage.
1: Oh, yeah. I wouldn't know. No, I would never. Yeah.
0: This is just incredible what happens in the world. Okay, there you go. There's some hot off the top news. We've got trivia reveal coming up next, so we're going to take a break. We'll be right back, and we're going to play that game show with you right here on Fun with Em and Davo and Aaron.
1: Stick around for more of the best of Em and Davo and Aaron.

0: 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We'd like you to enjoy some of the funniest and most outrageous segments in this Best of Fun with Em and Dave-O and Aaron. 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And guess what? It's now time for everybody's favorite game show. It's time for the Trivia Reveal. But first, here's a word from our sponsor.
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0: Okay, let's get to the trivia reveal here, everybody.
2: Oh, this I can't wait.
3: Game Fun show. Is pending.
0: Game show that everybody likes to play along with and win nothing. And we're going to start with this one. When meeting somebody new, almost half the people say the person they're meeting is more attractive if they have this.
3: All their teeth.
0: I agree with that answer. Yeah. All their teeth. Yeah. Amanda, what do you say?
2: Mine's kind of similar, like a nice smile.
0: Yeah, well, their their smile would be
2: not
0: nice
2: like
0: if they
2: clown smile.
0: Have all their teeth, right?
2: Sure.
0: I said if they have their own podcast, they're a lot more attractive then. Can I be on your podcast? And the actual answer is a dog.
2: Oh, that's true.
0: They have a dog. Okay, how about this next one here? Cat owners are more likely to do this than dog owners.
2: Oh, okay.
0: What is that? What do you
3: I'm going to say negotiate with them like they actually have stock in their lives.
2: Oh, that's true.
0: Right? Okay. Yeah.
2: Like they have a choice.
3: Yeah.
0: Okay. Amanda, what do you have?
2: Build a room completely for their cats.
0: We did that.
2: Yeah, that's right.
0: And then
3: they're
0: I said, leave them alone longer without worrying than the dogs.
2: Me. Yeah.
0: I know, not you. I know. But most people do. So the actual answer, though, is leave their pet something in their will.
2: Okay.
0: What am I going to leave the cat in my will? I got to think about that. I don't have anything to leave a cat in the will.
3: I got to divide it up three ways
2: now. Yeah, no doubt.
0: Okay, let's get to the third one here. And final one, 45% of pet owners do this for their pets. What is it?
3: Let them sleep in their bed.
0: Absolutely. Amanda, what
2: I'm
0: going to
2: take the last answer. Leave them something in their will.
0: Oh, what are you? What a copycat. You just can't think of something or what? I said, and this is obvious, I think it's more than 45%. They dress them up.
2: Oh, yeah.
0: Dress them up in their costumes. And how about this one? The actual answer, they have a birthday party for their pets.
2: Oh, yeah.
0: That's the real answer.
2: I don't even know.
3: Oh, I got to pick up my cat.
0: When were our cats born? I don't even know what their birthdays are, right? So that's it. We are done with the trivia reveal. We're going to be right back because we got some random funny things to talk about, like best yearbook quotes.
3: Oh,
0: we're getting to the end of the year now.
3: Time.
0: So we're going to talk about that next on Fun with Em and Dave-O and Aaron.
2: Stick around for more of the best of Em and Dave-O and Aaron.

0: If I'm going out on my new paddleboard, the last thing I'm taking is my phone, right? 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

0: Welcome to the show, everybody. We'd like you to enjoy some of the funniest and most outrageous segments in this Best of Fun with Em and Davo and Aaron. Okay, we're back, everybody. Are you guys ready to rock and roll?
1: Yeah.
0: Here we go. Okay, it's time now to ruin a saying in one word on Fun with Em and Davo and Aaron, because it's time for random funny things to talk about.
2: Oh, yeah, funny.
0: Here's some of those random things right now. We've got some very famous sayings that even some of these, actually, I don't even know. I'm learning these. I'm going to learn it the ruined way, though.
1: Yeah.
0: That's what I'm going to do. Yeah.
2: Challenge.
0: So I'm going to start saying it the ruined way. Let's start with this first one here. Amanda, do you want to give us a example of a saying that you can ruin with one word?
1: Sure. A stitch in time saves duct tape.
0: I think that's a great saying.
1: Yeah, that's brilliant.
0: You're right. I think that's a very smart one. How about this one here? Love means constantly having to say you're sorry.
2: Yeah.
0: What I'm sorry about is I didn't get Amanda to say that one. Yeah, so she could finally admit that she's wrong. Okay,
1: never.
0: Let's do this one. How about Aaron? Give us another saying that you can ruin with one word.
2: Get dizzy living or get busy dying.
3: Are you dead?
2: I see dead people.
0: Inside. Okay, Amanda, let's ruin another saying with one word.
1: Oh, absinthe makes the heart grow fonder. I'm sure that's true.
0: I think so.
1: Yeah.
0: Okay, how about this one? Life begins deteriorating at 40.
1: No. Where are you at then?
0: Oh, geez, that's terrible for me. Okay, how about this next one here, Aaron? Ruin another saying in one word.
2: Just don't do it.
0: Oh, yeah. Just don't do it.
1: Just don't do it.
2: Just don't do it.
0: Like, are you saying you're done doing this? Or are you just, is that one of the sayings? Okay.
2: Just done.
0: Okay. How about this next one? Amanda, ruin another saying in one word.
1: Better latte than never.
0: Don't know if that's,
1: is that it?
0: I think that's a good one. I like that. Okay. How about this one? People will forget what you said. People will forget what you did. But people will never forget how you made them food.
2: Oh, it's true. Yeah.
0: I like that one. Okay. How about we ruin another one here? Aaron, what's another saying you can ruin with one word?
2: It's the little thongs that matter.
4: I want the thong song.
0: Oh, we could give them the thong song.
1: Thong.
0: That's the only part. That's the only part. I don't know anything else. Okay, how about we finish things off here with Amanda. Give us the final saying you can ruin with one word.
1: I think it's pretty positive.
0: Mm-hmm.
1: You can fix stupid.
0: You can? What? I can be fixed? No way.
2: Okay,
0: there you go. That's some random funny things to talk about, and we're going to take a break, and guess what? Amanda's coming back here. Well, we'll join her, but really, she's in charge. It's time for her to give us the daily music news on Fun with Em and Davo and Aaron.
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1: From Feature Story News in New Delhi, I'm Neha Punia. The death toll from a powerful 7.4 magnitude earthquake in Colombia has climbed to 132. President Trump facing pushback from within the Republican Party over a new order that cuts the recommended childhood vaccine schedule from 18 jabs to 11. Calls for a shutdown in India's eastern state of Jharkhand after police clash with students protesting alleged irregularities in government exams.
0: This is Lazy Gold. Playing the greatest oldies of all time. Like this.

0: Welcome to the show, everybody. We'd like you to enjoy some of the funniest and most outrageous segments in this Best of Fun with Em and Davo and Aaron. It's time now for the daily music news right here on Fun with Em and Davo and Aaron.
1: Oh, so yeah. Glad you're here.
0: Let's get Amanda to pop in here and give us the lowdown on what's going on with the Foo Fighters.
2: Foo Fighters.
0: And you mentioned Sun. I want to know about that, too.
2: I know. I'm kind of broadening my scope here.
0: Okay.
2: So after a quieter stretch, the Foo Fighters are officially back on the festival circuit. The band has been announced as one of the headliners for the 2026 Bottle Rock Festival in California,
0: okay,
2: marking another major live appearance for the group and giving fans something to look forward to.
0: Giving those fans something to look forward to.
2: Is that your
0: spring?
2: Yeah. Okay. How about this? According to music creation platform Splice, hip hop has once again been named the most downloaded genre by producers around the world for the third straight year.
1: Really?
2: Hip hop, eh?
0: I hope it's the old stuff.
2: The report also highlights that shorter song intros and genre blending continue to shape the biggest music trends heading into 2026.
1: Oh, wow.
0: Genre blending. I can do that.
2: You can do that.
0: I'm
2: DJ. Sure. Okay, so how about this? Experimental metal pioneers Sun have announced their first full-length album in 7 years, and the duo also, has also revealed a North American tour with tickets going on sale soon. Fans are already calling it one of the year's most anticipated heavy music releases.
1: Oh, I can't wait. Yeah.
2: I know. Crazy.
0: I didn't realize my wife was so aggressive.
2: I love that metal-y stuff.
0: Yeah, how come we don't do that more often?
1: A mosh pit. Let's do a mosh pit.
0: Let's do a mosh pit in the bedroom.
1: No.
0: Don't talk like that. Okay, that's it. We're going to take a break, and when we get back, Aaron's going to take over. He's got something with a neighbor and asking questions, and we're gonna find out all about it next. It's the joke of the day.
2: Stick around for more of the best of Em and Davo and Aaron.

crazy gold, we're thinking about the revolution and also them crazy fashion trends as we take you back to the swinging 60s.

0: Welcome to the show, everybody. We'd like you to enjoy some of the funniest and most outrageous segments in this Best of Fun with Em and Dave O'Aaron. Okay, everybody, now it's time for Aaron to take over on Fun with Em and Dave O'Aaron. We're still allowing him to do it, so I guess the jokes haven't gotten that bad.
1: Sure, but are, yeah.
0: Yeah, it's time now for Aaron to do his
2: joke of the day, so gather around.
0: Yeah, gather around the fire, everybody. Okay, here we go, Aaron. What's your Tuesday joke? Give it to us.
2: A lost dog is wandering into the jungle. A lion spots him and thinks, well, lunch is served. The lion charges. The dog panics, then sees some old bones on the ground and yells, Wow, that was some delicious lion. The lion slams on the brakes. Up in a tree, a monkey saw the whole thing and thinks, opportunity.
0: Yeah.
2: He returns to the lion and spills the truth. Now the lion's mad. Get on my back. We're going back, the lion says. They charge towards the dog again. The dog sees them coming and starts sweating. Then suddenly shouts out, where is that monkey? I told him to bring me another lion an hour ago.
1: Smart dog.
0: Love it. I wish
1: that was
2: not going to be dinner tonight.
1: That's so good. Yeah.
0: Oh, I like that one. Okay, that awesome. Cute, eh? That was cute. Okay. Thank you very much, Aaron, for your joke of the day. We're going to take a little break. And when we get back, I got a story to tell you in Days of Our Lives. Coming up next on Fun with Em and Dave O'Aaron.
1: Stick around for more of the best of Em and Dave O'Aaron.

0: Welcome to the show, everybody. We'd like you to enjoy some of the funniest and most outrageous segments in this Best of Fun with Am and Davo and Aaron. Welcome back to the show, Fun with Am and Davo and Aaron.
1: What time to smile.
0: Talking about today. Well, we'll find out here because
2: we sure will.
0: Our theme today has been, you know, the generations who can't handle doing anything anymore. Yeah. So how would they have, you know, survived in our day when we had to grow up doing what? I mean,
2: can they relate?
0: I don't think they can. So and you guys have any more ideas of things that they would just lose?
1: I got
0: their
1: one.
0: What do you got?
1: I had to actually physically walk to the television to change the channel.
2: That's right. Yeah. That's
1: do you guys know that?
2: Yeah.
1: That's what we had to do?
2: That's what my parents had kids. So somebody could get up and change the channel.
0: You didn't. You guys didn't realize, but that's why my legs are so muscular.
1: That's a
0: good one, actually. We had to actually physically get up and do things, and we didn't just have a remote control.
2: That's right.
0: But you know, what else we've got here? We've got Days of Our Lives, and so we're going to talk about, you know, my past back in those days where I had to get up and change a channel.
2: Okay.
0: You know what else I was in love with? I was in love with Women's World. There's a magazine called Women's World.
2: That's right.
0: And we were in the grocery store the other day.
2: Yes.
0: I think it was like Walmart or something.
2: Yeah.
0: And on the magazine rack was Women's World. And I went, oh, Amanda, brings back such good memories when I used to read Women's World when I was 9 years old.
2: Yep.
1: Did you get beat up when you were a kid?
0: I did. I got beat up a lot.
2: Just quite a bit.
0: My mom obviously bought the magazine.
1: Yeah.
0: And I don't know why.
2: But like, what were you reading? Because what have you learned?
0: I can't remember. I became a very sensitive guy. Okay, that's where my romance streak comes from.
2: Okay.
0: All all the gifts that I give you, and all the, you know, the presents and the surprises. That's comes from Woman's World. Okay. I've become a very sensitive man.
2: I would have kind of wished that you would have learned how to cook a little bit more.
0: I can't remember if there was a segment or an area in Woman's World about cooking and recipes.
2: I'm sure it was. It was called Woman's World.
0: I don't think it was. But that was actually something I really did. It was such a weird thing. Growing up now and looking at Woman's World and going, why as a 9 year old was I so intrigued with this magazine, Woman's World.
2: Women are a mystery, I guess.
0: I don't know. So
1: all the things that you could have been doing.
0: Yeah. You know, playing Transformers and then after that going, sorry guys, I got to go read Woman's World for a little while.
2: Yeah, that's right.
1: What a geek.
2: You could have been like playing the Nintendo and then blowing into those cartridges to get it to work.
0: That's one of those things you had to do when we were younger. Yeah, I remember that. Well, that's it for my story of when I was younger and days of my lives. Of course, we'll have days of your lives. Either Amanda or Aaron next week. So make sure you stick around for that. The entire week, stick around. Okay. We'll be right back. What have we got coming up next? Oh, Amanda, you're in charge. Oh, no.
2: Oh, yeah.
0: It's not.
2: I love this.
0: Oh, geez.
2: It is.
3: Trivia.
1: Trivia, baby.
2: Back.
0: Trivia is coming up next. We'll be right back.
2: Stick around for more of the best of Am and Davo and Aaron.

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1: Hello, I'm Lazy Bee.
2: Hello.
1: Hello.
2: Hello.
1: Hello.
2: I'm making myself laugh here.
1: Hello.
2: Hello, I'm Lazy Bee. 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

0: Welcome to the show, everybody. We'd like you to enjoy some of the funniest and most outrageous segments in this Best of Fun with Em and Dave O'Aaron. Oh, welcome back.
1: Glad you're here.
0: Now, it's that time of the day where we let Amanda take over again in a segment that we like to call
2: Mandatainment.
0: This is Fun with Em and Dave O'Aaron. What are you doing today?
3: Sure is. Well, it's my favorite day. It's Tuesday, so it's
4: Trivia!
1: Give me a trivia, baby.
3: Oh,
1: you're going down,
3: perfect.
1: Dave. You're going
3: down. I love asking these questions.
0: I think I kicked your butt last week Aaron.
3: Possibly, so. But these are all new questions. So let's see.
0: Okay.
3: It's multiple choice. I'm going to ask a question and give you some responses, and you pick the correct one.
0: Correct answer.
3: In what year did the last person walk on the moon? Was it 1967, 1969, 1972? Or 2026?
1: No. 67.
0: I think 67.
3: Oh, no, you're both wrong.
0: 69?
3: Hey, where's my big button?
0: I don't know.
3: It's 1972.
0: Oh, 72.
3: Yeah,
0: oh, okay.
3: I didn't know.
0: Later.
3: So who won the Masters, that's golf, I assume, Masters tournament in 2025? Was it Dustin Johnson?
0: No.
3: Rory McIlroy? Brooks Koepka?
0: No.
3: Or Paige Sprenannick?
0: I'll let Aaron answer first. Who was it?
3: ABC
1: Paige,
3: or D?
1: Paige.
3: Okay.
0: Paige is Rory McIlroy.
3: Oh, Dave.
5: Ding, ding, ding, ding, ding, ding.
1: Oh.
3: McIlroy was
1: he
3: the
1: cheated.
3: Winner. Yep. I think he, did he win this year too, didn't you say? I don't know.
0: No.
3: Okay.
0: It was the end of last year.
3: Did it happen already? It didn't happen. Okay. What was the first ever toy to be advertised on television? Was it Barbie? Was it Domino's? Mr. Potato Head? Or Sony PlayStation?
1: Mr. Potato Head. I'm locking that in because I'm intelligent.
0: I'm going to say Mr. Potato Head as well.
3: Oh,
5: ding, ding, ding, ding, ding, ding.
3: That's right. Okay.
0: Nice. Okay.
3: And that's it.
0: That's it.
3: Yeah,
0: oh, wow.
3: Short and sweet.
1: So I got one question.
3: That's right. You guys tied. You got one wrong and one each right.
0: Okay, nice.
3: That's
0: okay.
3: Why you want to leave it, right?
0: Thank you very much.
3: Equals.
0: There you go. That's some fun. Okay, Amanda, thank you for that. We'll be right back. We've got a new word that we're going to be introducing
3: to
0: everybody. So
3: weekly
0: wacky words coming up next here. Make sure you stick around for more fun with Em and Dave O'Aaron.
3: Stick around for more of the best of Em and Dave O'Aaron.

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1: From Feature Story News in London, I'm Stuart Smith. The death toll after Monday's earthquake in Colombia has risen to more than 130 people as the country declares a state of emergency. A Syrian court has sentenced former President Bashar al-Assad to death for crimes against humanity, though he fled to Moscow, Russia, after rebels took power in 2024. And first responders are tackling a huge fire at an oil refinery in Libya due to a drone strike by unknown attackers.
0: This is Lazy Gold. Playing the greatest oldies of all

0: Welcome to the show, everybody. We'd like you to enjoy some of the funniest and most outrageous segments in this Best of Fun with Em and Dave O'Aaron. Okay, one thing that we've been discussing here on the show today is this whole open house thing because, well, here's the truth of the matter. We got notice from our tenants that they're going to be moving out at the end of August.
1: Oh, rent's too high.
0: So, we're not going to be bringing it down, that's for sure. So, we're either going to be selling the house, or if anybody out there wants to come and rent it, then you can come and rent the house from us.
2: Yeah.
0: And one of the things that we always want to be careful of is, you know, when you have that open house, if we do have the open house, then what kind of things do you not want to hear at an open house? I would say like, oh, that's the quietest the furnace has ever been.
2: Ooh, that's probably bad, right?
1: That's a bad one. How about this one? The raccoons usually stay outside.
2: Oh, usually.
0: We have raccoons?
2: Yeah.
0: We have raccoons?
1: Oh,
0: my goodness.
1: I would not move in.
0: I didn't know that.
2: What about when that old lady came downstairs and she's like, nobody's been in the attic for years.
1: Oh, creep.
2: You guys saw her, right?
0: No, you were the only one who saw that old lady.
2: Gosh, okay.
0: We keep telling you, she didn't exist.
1: It's all in your head.
2: Okay.
0: Guess what? We are going to get on with it. What are we going to get on with? Well, we are going to now talk about the weekly wacky word. And Amanda, you're going to give us a little lowdown on what that weekly wacky word is going to be. So what is it?
2: All right. So here's a new word. It is chairlock.
0: Chairlock.
1: Chairlock.
2: Yes. When you've sat down and have absolutely no motivation to get back up. Especially when you have a cat on your lap.
1: Oh, I got that.
2: Yeah. Okay. So, you know, can you grab me something to drink, babe? I'm chair locked.
0: I think this happens all the time.
2: It does.
0: I think this
2: is
0: happening.
2: I made it up just for you.
1: Right now.
0: It's happening right now, Aaron. We're chair locked.
1: We can move.
3: Word of the day.
2: Yay. All right.

0: can use it more then, right?
1: I'm never getting up from this chair now. So I don't think I've actually gotten up from this chair for the last 3 weeks. So.
0: I've been worried. I didn't know how to talk to you about it, but here's where it is now.
1: Oh, that's why you're bringing this up. Okay. So chair locked is going to be our weekly wacky word. We'll see if we can fit it into the show here as we go along. But next, we're going to talk about some more random funny things. It signs you're officially an adult.
2: Oh, time to grow up.
1: Yeah, we're going to talk about that and have more fun on the show coming up in just a little bit.
0: Stick around for more of the best of Amandevo and Aaron.

0: Welcome to the show, everybody. We'd like you to enjoy some of the funniest and most outrageous segments in this Best of Fun with Em and Davo and Aaron. Well, it's time for random funny things to talk
1: about. Let's do it.
0: And we've got more fun with Em and Davo and Aaron here. We've got that theme we've been talking about the entire show here.
2: Oh, yeah, that's
0: so,
2: right.
0: You know, what the new generation, what would drive them crazy if they had to do what we did when we were growing up.
2: Just what's another thing?
1: Anything.
0: Yeah. You got some other ideas here, what that would be. I know, you know, you tried to record. I did anyway, because I was really into radio and DJing
2: sure,
0: and stuff.
2: Sure, sure.
0: So I try to record stuff off my ghetto blaster off the radio.
2: Yeah.
0: And then the DJ would talk and I wanted to get the song and ruin the song.
2: Yeah.
0: So there would be that I would have to do. And
2: you know what happened? My parents would always get their picture, their camera film developed. And it would be like
0: developing film.
2: I took it and took like 17 pictures of the floor.
0: Oh no!
2: Or my thumb, right? And they'd be so mad because it was so expensive to develop film, right?
0: And to buy the film,
2: That's right.
0: The film.
2: Yeah.
0: Wait, you wait for like a week to get it back,
2: yeah.
0: And then you find out there's nothing but floor in there. You thought, and you go, wait a second. I thought we had how many pictures are like 24? You
2: could
0: get like
2: 24.
0: 12, 24, 36, or something like that. I think. And you find out half your roll is gone, and you go, where did that go? I don't remember taking
1: that picture.
0: Yeah. Anyway, yeah, there's lots of stuff. But you know what? We've got some funny stuff we could talk about right now.
1: Let's
0: because
1: talk about it.
0: And it's a little bit random. It's running out of those ideas. Marvel just, you know, if they
2: could
0: don't
2: it happen?
0: If they don't have any
1: I
0: more
1: don't
0: ideas,
1: think so.
0: Just listen to this. We've got a list for you, and you can get some ideas from us here. But before we do that, we've got a sponsor.
3: This program is made possible in part by a grant from Smello Instant Pudding. The pudding you better eat within 2 days or you're going to be cleaning out the entire refrigerator.
0: Oh, yeah. As I mentioned, we've got Marvel. And, you know, sometimes these companies, I imagine, when they do so much like they do, they're going to run out of ideas. Right? So what could they come up with here? They would come up with like dances with Wolverines.
2: Ooh,
0: that idea
2: that'd
0: for
2: be
0: a movie.
2: Romantic.
0: Okay, what other kind of movie idea would they come up with?
2: How about Don't Tell Mom the Babysitter is Deadpool?
0: Ah, yes, that's a good one.
2: Yeah.
0: Okay. And then what about this one here, Aaron? What do you got?
4: A Stark is born.
0: Oh yeah, Tony Stark. Yeah,
2: sure,
0: okay.
2: Yeah. Iron Man guy, right?
0: Oh, this one, Jurassic Parker.
1: Like, oh.
0: Right?
1: So that's good.
0: Spider-Man kind of thing.
2: Oh, that's what that is.
0: Now it's like a Tyrannosaurus Rex that
1: I love this next one.
0: Spins webs.
2: Okay.
0: All right, how about this next one here? Amanda, what do you got?
2: Loki Who's Talking?
0: Oh, jeez. Loki Who's Talking. That's ridiculous.
2: It's like Thor, right?
0: Yeah. Ridiculous. Okay. Okay, how about this next one here? Another movie that idea that when Marvel runs out, what is it there, Aaron?
4: Groot. Expectations.
0: Oh, yeah.
2: Oh, wow.
0: That, right? Guardians of the Galaxy.
4: It's going to be a blockbuster.
0: Yeah. Okay. Another sequel here that's going to be terrible. Okay. How about Romancing the Infinity Stone?
2: Oh, I love that movie.
0: Yes.
2: Yeah.
0: I think I'll watch that one. Okay.
2: Yeah.
0: Amanda, what do you got?
2: How about The Fantastic Four Weddings and a Funeral? Hugh Grant would be great
0: There are not enough weddings in these superhero movies. We need more.
2: Yeah.
0: It would be fantastic. Then we got this next one here. Marvel runs out of movie ideas, and what do they come up with there, Aaron?
4: The Daredevil Wears Prada.
2: Uh-huh, that's
0: true,
2: right?
0: You know, I'm starting to feel like there's a lot of ripping off going on here.
1: For sure.
2: No original.
0: No originals. How about this final one here, Amanda? When Marvel runs out of movie ideas, what do they come up with?
2: Stand by Lee.
0: It's
2: a classic.
0: Okay, there you go. There's some random funny ideas to talk about. And we're going to take a little break because we got to get ready for that good news segment coming up here on Fun with Em and Davo and Aaron. Can't wait to find out what all those awesome stories are from around the world. Stick with us.
2: Stick around for more of the best of Em and Davo and Aaron.

0: You probably think you're pretty good at multitasking behind the wheel. I mean, you have to multitask to drive. So what's wrong with checking your phone? The thing is, your brain simply doesn't work that way. Even a quick look at a quick reply affects your concentration and makes you less able to react to hazards. If you use a mobile phone while driving, you're 4 times more likely to crash. Think. Put your phone away.
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0: On the next edition of Fun with Am and Dave O'Aaron, we've got the trivia reveal. Right now, we've got the trivia preview, so we're going to ask you three questions. That should give you some time to think about it. So here we go. Here's your questions.
1: Number one, in a survey of men over 30, almost half of them admitted being afraid of this. What is it?
0: And number two, 57% of men surveyed said they cried after this happened. What is it?
2: And finally, number three, more than one quarter of men surveyed said they have no idea how to do this. What is it?
0: And there are the questions. So join us for the next edition of Fun with Em and Dave O'Aaron. See if you got any of your answers right. And see what kind of answers we came up with. I'm sure they'll be ridiculous. But regardless, join us anyway. We'll catch you on the next edition of Fun with Am and Dave O'Aaron.

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1: From the Feature Story News in Brussels, I'm William Denslow. According to the Washington Post, President Donald Trump secretly swapped planes after a recent summit due to a security threat. The White House hasn't confirmed whether the president made the switch amid fears his plane was targeted by Iran. Ukraine's President Volodymyr Zelensky says that Russia is becoming increasingly reliant on North Korean missiles. And Congolese health officials are dramatically widening their search for undetected Ebola infections.
0: This is Lazy Gold. Playing the greatest oldies of all time. Like this.

0: It's Tuesday, my beautiful bride here at my side. Hello, Heidi.
1: Hello, John.
0: I'm excited to talk to your daddy today.
1: Always excited to talk to my dad.
0: It really is fun. Tuesdays with Charlie. We do that on Tuesdays. It's later in the program. If you've never had a chance to hear that, you really are missing out because we talk to him and we have a lot of fun. He shares all kinds of interesting facts that he finds on the internet. Some of them happen to be true. Every once in a while, I wonder where he found some of this stuff. But no, it is always fun. And I was just talking to somebody again the other day. He said, I love listening to the John and Heidi show. He said, you guys have great chemistry. You're so fun to listen to, but I'm not going to lie. My favorite part is Tuesdays with Charlie.
1: Everybody's favorite part is Tuesdays with Charlie.
0: I hear that a lot. And I'm like, I'm standing right here, dude. Come on, man. I'm on every day. And you're like, yeah, you're okay. But Charlie's way better. I'm like,
1: He's amazing.
0: I get it. All right. We've got Tuesdays with Charlie coming up later in the program. Thank you for listening on a Tuesday.
2: It's automatic. It's systematic. It's hydromatic. Why it's greased lightning?

Here at Lazy Gold, it's like a care home for classic hits. It's where you find all the songs you've forgotten about, like this.

0: Now with today's reason to party, here's my beautiful bride, Heidi Small. What do you got, Heidi?
1: Today is Presidential Joke Day.
0: Oh, nice.
1: And I think the first president that always, for me anyway, that comes to mind when I think about presidential jokes is Ronald Reagan.
0: He was so good at telling jokes.
1: He was so funny. And he would tell jokes. At every speech he did, it was hilarious.
0: It was a good way to start the speech or whatever event he was at. He would break the ice with a fun little joke.
1: But so I just went with his favorite cocktail.
0: Oh.
1: So Reagan's favorite cocktail was an orange blossom.
0: Okay.
1: And it was gin, orange juice, strained over ice. So that was his favorite. So we're going with that.
0: Okay. There you go. I've got a link to that drink. It's in the show notes for today at johnandheidishow.com.

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1: Ladies and gentlemen, this is Captain Tobias Wilcock welcoming you aboard Coconut Airways Flight 372 to Bridgetown, Barbados. We will be flying at an height of 32,000 feet and at an airspeed of approximately 600 miles per hour. Refreshments will be served after takeoff. Kindly fasten your safety belts and refrain from smoking until the air.

0: Now, surveys and studies and such. If you're stressed, get yourself into a green area. Study of 106 college students found that sitting in a restored forest for 10 minutes while listening to recorded bird songs produced the lowest stress levels, fewest negative feelings, and the most positive emotions of the four settings tested. First of all, what is a restored forest, and where do you find bird songs? By comparison, sitting in a gray, built-up area while listening to traffic noise was the worst way to relax, do you think? Researchers found that both the natural setting and the bird songs provide their own benefits, but the combination works best. The forest itself had the biggest impact on how mentally restored every participant felt. So what they're saying is, if you're kind of stressed out, go touch grass. That's what that's what the youngins say, Heidi.
1: It helps.
0: They say go touch grass.
1: Being outside in nature, it's called grounding.
0: It is.
1: So good for you.
0: Take off your shoes and walk in the grass.
1: So good for you.
0: You may or may not take off your shoes. That's up to you. Surveys and studies and such on the John and Heidi Show.

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Then, a generous helping of 60s hits. Mix them carefully with some forgotten 70s classics. Blend them gently for 4 minutes. Then simmer on gas mark 7 until golden brown. This is the result.

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0: Now, big screen, little screen, Tom Cruise and Katie Holmes' daughter, Suri Noelle, is joining the family business. She booked a part in a modern Shakespearean adaptation of Scotland. She stopped using her last name Cruise back in 2024, and a group of other students in Carnegie Mellon, she and they are all heading across the pond to perform Midsummer. It's a modern verse translation of Midsummer Night's Dream.
1: Huh.
0: Are you excited, Heidi?
1: No.
0: And 5 years after heading up the New York City Still Rising After 20 Years, a comedy celebration to benefit 9/11 charities, Jon Stewart and Pete Davidson are re-teaming up to lead the 25-year anniversary for 9/11. So they're working on September 10th is when the event will be at Madison Square Garden, having an event to raise money for people that are still involved in the charities that came from 9/11. So it's 25 years later. Holy cow. And the King of Pop is headed to streaming. Michael, the musical biopic that follows Michael Jackson's career, will begin streaming on August the 10th. So I guess that means they started streaming yesterday.
1: We watched this. It was pretty good.
0: I loved it. Yeah. It was released back in April. It's done over $1 billion worldwide. And it is pretty good. Big screen, little screen on the John and Heidi Show.
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1: From Feature Story News in Brussels, I'm William Denslow. According to the Washington Post, President Donald Trump secretly swapped planes after a recent summit due to a security threat. The White House hasn't confirmed whether the president made the switch amid fears his plane was targeted by Iran. Ukraine's President Volodymyr Zelensky says that Russia is becoming increasingly reliant on North Korean missiles. And Congolese health officials are dramatically widening their search for undetected Ebola infections.
0: This is Lazy Gold. Playing the greatest oldies of all time, like this.

0: Heidi, did you know that whale calves gain more than 80 kilograms a day while nursing? Their mother's milk is extremely rich in fat, helping them grow rapidly. I feel as though I do that as well, but it's from Oreos and cookies.
1: Yeah, it's the stuff you're putting with the milk.
0: Yeah, it's all that stuff that goes with the milk. Yeah, yeah. All right, we don't know everything, but now we know this.

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Whether it was YMCA, Wonderful Tonight, or We Are Family, let's take time out and remember them carefree days of the 70s.

0: Time now for the joke of the day with my beautiful bride, Heidi Small. What you got for me there, Heidi?
1: Got two really stupid ones today.
0: Oh, I'm excited.
1: Why couldn't the bicycle stand up?
0: Why not?
1: Because it was too tired.
0: Too tired.
1: Yeah, I knew you'd
0: it's
1: like that.
0: It's a bicycle.
1: What do you give a sick bird?
0: I don't know. What do you give?
1: Tweetment.
0: Tweetment. Good job, Heidi. These are fun.
1: Sense of humor.
0: There's a page on social media, probably Facebook. I don't know. One of them. They had a joke the other day where they said somebody stole the sheriff's tires off his car.
1: Okay. Is that the end?
0: I'm trying to think of the rest of it.
1: Good story, John.
0: I don't remember the rest of it. So
1: okay.
0: This is why it's Heidi's joke
1: story,
0: of the day.
1: Good story, John.
0: It's the Heidi's joke of the day. I'll think of it like 10 minutes from now. All right. The joke of the day and whatever I just did on the John and

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0: Time now for your scoop of the day. More of us are flirting with AI than you might think, Heidi. A new study found that men are nearly twice as likely as women to admit that they have flirty conversations with chatbots. Okay, 15% of men admit they do, 8% of women. Younger adults are more likely to spark up an AI romance. 27% of Gen Z report romantic chats, while 11% of people have flirted with AI. Nearly 1 in 4 say doing so actually counts as cheating. So don't know. And then right on the heels of that, a report claims that millennials are having significantly less romantic relations.
1: Because they're flirting with computers.
0: Previous generations. Yeah.
1: It's ridiculous.
0: And now, some words that I thought I'd never hear myself say, minivans are making a comeback. Can you believe that?
1: Our daughter wants one.
0: Yeah. After years of being dismissed as the ultimate soccer mom vehicle, minivan sales have jumped 21%. That's wild.
1: Yeah.
0: Toyota is the number one.
1: They're practical. They're pretty great, really. I mean, we haven't had one for years, but
0: yeah. A large portion of minivans were purchased by millennial parents who swore they would never drive a minivan. The appeal is simple. Sliding doors, roomy third rows, tons of storage, family-friendly features, all at a lower price than many three-row SUVs. Yeah, parents who were raised in minivans but once prized their rugged-looking SUV practically seem to be winning out when they go to grab a next vehicle. It's a minivan. One former minivan skeptic put it, much to her surprise, she started to realize that I am romanticizing having a minivan. Yeah. I had a minivan before I had kids.
1: We should be looking at getting another minivan.
0: I was a wedding DJ for years, and a minivan made a lot of sense for me as a wedding DJ because I could fit all the stuff in the back. And then when I got married and had kids, I'm like, oh, minivan. I got one. It makes sense. So nothing wrong with them. That is your scoop of the day on the John and Heidi Show.

0: 5 hours a day, 8 days a week. We're like an overly friendly uncle, but not so annoying. 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
1: I've looked after my kids since they were born. Now they've got kids, I still want to look after them. I don't want them struggling to make decisions about my money or my health if I can't. So we made a lasting power of attorney. Now, if I can't speak for myself, they'll speak for me. It's a weight off for all of us, isn't it?
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1: Hello.
0: What do you got for me there?
1: If you spin a ball clockwise while dropping it on a hard surface, it will bounce back spinning counterclockwise.
2: That's pretty wild. I wonder why that is.
3: I don't think I've ever spun a ball and then
2: Nor have I. But we're going to test it tonight. I got to go buy a ball.
1: Yeah, and I was trying to make that out like a ball clock. What the hell's a ball clock?
2: If you spin a ball clock
3: twice.
2: You haven't
3: had a Bloody Mary or anything yet.
1: No, I'm shaking.
3: It's unfair.
2: What else do you have for us?
1: Okay, now don't be calling the radio station on this because I'm just reading it.
2: Okay.
1: Women will never be equal to men until they can walk down the street with a bald head and a beer gut and still think they're sexy.
2: Yes. That is true.
1: Oh,
2: I think everyone would agree.
1: Hey, did you know that children in the dark cause accidents in the dark?
3: Children in the dark cause accidents?
1: But I believe that accidents in the dark cause children.
3: I wondered where you were going with that.
2: I thought you were liquored up or something. I'm not sure what you're doing over there.
3: Uh-oh.
2: That's going to be good. What do you got for us, Charlie?
1: Well, I can't use that one, so we'll go to this one.
2: Okay.
1: One testicle hangs a little lower than the other.
2: Oh, yeah.
1: So they don't strike each other when a man is moving.
2: There you go. That's a good idea.
3: Yeah, otherwise it would be like that thing on people's desks.
2: Click, clack, click, clack. Yeah, could be. Could be like that.
1: How are you doing down there?
2: It's so relaxing for some reason. You ready for a question or two from me, darling?
1: Sure.
2: I got to do something to change this.
1: It's been a rough day.
2: It has. All right. What is the old English name for a period of 2 weeks? If I'm going to see you in 2 weeks, what would I say? I'll see you in
1: When the cows come home. I don't know.
2: A fortnight.
3: A fortnight.
2: Oh, I am sorry. I didn't let you. Yeah, Heidi, what do you think it is?
3: It's a fortnight.
1: Oh, yeah. Give her the answer.
2: Charlie, the answer to this next one is Libra. What star sign is symbolized by a pair of scales?
1: Libra.
2: It is a Libra. It works way better if I give you guys the answer ahead of time.
1: See how much smoother this works?
2: Yeah, I don't know why we didn't do this from the beginning. All right, what year did TikTok launch? Charlie, first of all, are you on TikTok?
1: I even hate tic-tac-toe, so.
2: It has nothing to do with tic-tac-toe.
1: Oh.
2: I'm on TikTok. I'm not on there very much. I don't know when I posted a video.
3: I have no idea when that launched.
2: Yeah. Just guess a year. It's a recent year.
1: Oh. 2015.
2: Oh, close. It was 2017.
3: Okay.
2: Yeah, very, very close. Some lions mate multiple times a day.
1: Yes, they do.
2: How many times a day is multiple times a day for these lions?
1: 50.
2: What do you think, Heidi?
3: Oh, 69.
2: No. Charlie was dead on right. 50 times. Did you know that?
1: I think I told you that
2: one. You might have. It is written in your handwriting, so.
3: Wow.
2: No, that's awesome. 50 times a day. Good job, Charlie.
1: That lucky bastard.
2: And we'll do one more. What is the main ingredient in tofu?
3: Is it soy?
2: Soybeans. Yeah, good job, Heidi. Holy cow. I don't know how she got it, Charlie, but she got it. She won this time. I don't know.
1: You're writing an answer and showing her.
2: I don't make the rules. I just enforce them. All right. Well, Charlie, thanks for coming in. It's always a pleasure.
1: Oh, I think this is about done.
3: Bye, Daddy.
1: Bye, Fluff. Bye, John.
2: Bye-bye. My father-in-law right there. We talk to him every Tuesday just because we can. It's a thing we like to call Tuesdays with Charlie.
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1: From Feature Story News in Brussels, I'm William Denslow. According to the Washington Post, President Donald Trump secretly swapped planes after a recent summit due to a security threat. The White House hasn't confirmed whether the president made the switch amid fears his plane was targeted by Iran. Ukraine's President Volodymyr Zelensky says that Russia is becoming increasingly reliant on North Korean missiles. And Congolese health officials are dramatically widening their search for undetected Ebola infections.
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0: 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Today's quote was submitted by Ryan. Arthur Ashe said, "True heroism is not the urge to surpass all others at whatever cost, but the urge to serve others at whatever cost." I love this. Be a hero to your community and serve others. I get the chance to help at many events in our area because I own a sound system and I set it up at events to play music and I let people make announcements at the events. I get invited to events often and I love doing this. 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The Motivation Minute. This has been The Motivation Minute. I'm John Small. Thanks for listening. 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
1: From Feature Story News in Brussels, I'm William Denslow. According to the Washington Post, President Donald Trump secretly swapped planes after a recent summit due to a security threat. The White House hasn't confirmed whether the president made the switch amid fears his plane was targeted by Iran. Ukraine's President Volodymyr Zelensky says that Russia is becoming increasingly reliant on North Korean missiles. And Congolese health officials are dramatically widening their search for undetected Ebola infections.
0: This is Lazy Gold. Playing the greatest oldies of all time. Like this.
2: You

0: Time now for the question of the day. This is for you, Heidi. 2/3 of women report that they did this within a week of their marriage proposal. What is it? Somebody said, "Do you want to marry me?" And then they did this right away. Within a week.
1: Booked a venue for the reception.
0: Booked a manicure. Because everybody wants to see that ring.
1: I want to see the ring. That makes sense.
0: Look at these. Look at these horrible fingernails.
1: That makes sense.
0: Like, I got to make these look good before I post photos on the Instagram. That is your question of the day on the John and Heidi Show.

0: Time now for something special with Heidi Small. What you got for me there, Heidi?
1: Going to do another myth buster here.
0: All right.
1: The myth is that the Simpsons setting, Springfield, isn't located in any particular state. Have you heard that?
0: I've heard that.
1: Okay. So the truth is, the ambiguity and impossibility of Springfield's exact location has been one of the major running jokes on The Simpsons across its 35-plus seasons. Creator Matt Groening was raised in Portland, Oregon, and initially intended for the Springfield of The Simpsons to be Springfield, Oregon. After he developed the show, he thought it would be funny not to name the state, so the series never has. But it was intended to be Springfield, Oregon.
0: Well, there you go.
1: Yep, now we know.
0: That is awesome. That is something special with Heidi Smith.

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0: Time now for the list. I'm going to try to get through as many of these as I can today, but we'll probably have to have some of these tomorrow. Wild, weird, and straight-up diabolical ways that people are using ChatGPT. A TikTok user asked her followers to tell her, what's the most unhinged thing you've used ChatGPT for? And people didn't hold back. Here's some of the best answers, Heidi. I sued a debt collector in federal court with no attorney. I represented myself. ChatGPT explained in detail what I had to file when I drafted my motions, and I won.
1: Nice.
0: How wild is that?
1: That's amazing.
0: Yeah. Another one. I took a selfie, and I asked ChatGPT what work I need done, and it did not hold back.
1: Oh,
0: it's like, I'm on this and a little of that. Another one here. I fed it all the info for my dead best friend's personality, and now I text with this, and I feel like I'm talking with her.
1: Yeah, I don't like that. That's super creepy.
0: Let's not do that. I've got more of these. I'll share them all over the next couple of days, but I have every one of them in the show notes for today at johnandheidishow.com.

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1: In 40-odd years, I hadn't done much exercise, but I knew I had to start. 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

0: We always like to wrap things up around here with good news, and I think this is good news. These ultra-rare mono-mono twins beat incredible odds, and now they are thriving. Have you ever heard of that, Heidi?
1: Mono-mono twins?
0: Carrie and her husband learned they were expecting twins. They were already parents to three children. The surprise turned into shock when doctors revealed they're not having just twins. They're having identical twins. But even more than that, they're expecting an extraordinary rare set of mono-nomadic or mono-mono twins. Identical twins occur about one in every 250 pregnancies, but mono-mono twins are far less common. One in 10,000 pregnancies.
2: Which means what?
0: Unlike most twins, mono-mono twins share both a single placenta and a single amniotic. I'm saying that wrong.
2: Amniotic?
0: That thing. That creates serious risks because their umbilical cords can be tangled, cutting off the baby's oxygen and blood supply. She says, I'm still trying to wrap my head around how rare this is. Because of the risk, Carrie was placed on a hospital bed rest so doctors could monitor everything every day. The situation got kind of concerning. One baby was transfusing blood to the other, leaving baby A especially small with an enlarged heart.
2: Wow.
0: When the twins reached 30 weeks, doctors decided it is time to deliver. The first moments were frightening. Baby A, during the pregnancy, was not breathing after birth and had to be intubated. Both girls spent time in neonatal intensive care. Doctors and nurses cared for them. After weeks of uncertainty, the family finally received the news they've been hoping for. Fiona, baby A, and her sister, Phoebe, baby B. See what they did? Fiona, that was baby A, and Phoebe is baby B.
2: Why?
0: They were healthy enough to go home.
2: Oh.
0: And these kiddos, a year later now, have reached their milestone, and they are adorable. I've got a link to that story. It's pretty cool. It's in the show notes for today at johnandheidishow.com. Time to say goodbye, Heidi.
2: Goodbye, Heidi.
0: Goodbye, everybody. Have a good day. Thank you for listening to the John and Heidi Show on a Tuesday.
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1: On Wednesday, we visit with Eric Good. He is the creator of Tiger King on Netflix and Chimp Crazy from HBO. And now he's got a new project on HBO Max. It just came out. It's called Monsters of God. It's about lizards and snakes.
0: It's all happening on the Wednesday edition of the John and Heidi Show.

Jazz. Let's rewind the clock to the fabulous 50s.

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1: From Feature Story News in Washington, I'm Nick Harper. US President Donald Trump reportedly had to secretly change planes on the day he left the NATO summit in Turkey in July following a threat from Iran. Russia has released a former US Marine who'd been detained in the country since 2022. And health officials in the Democratic Republic of Congo are widening their search for undetected Ebola infections after cases rose higher and the death toll topped 2,000.
0: This is Lazy Gold. 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Like this.

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vintage vinyl from the 50s. Then, a generous helping of 60s hits. Mix them carefully with some forgotten 70s classics. Blend them gently for 4 minutes. Then simmer on gas mark 7 until golden brown. This is the result.

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1: From feature story news in Washington, I'm Nick Harper. US President Donald Trump reportedly had to secretly change planes on the day he left the NATO summit in Turkey in July following a threat from Iran. Russia has released a former US Marine who'd been detained in the country since 2022. And health officials in the Democratic Republic of Congo are widening their search for undetected Ebola infections after cases rose higher and the death toll topped 2,000.
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1: From feature story news in Washington, I'm Nick Harper. US President Donald Trump reportedly had to secretly change planes on the day he left the NATO summit in Turkey in July following a threat from Iran. Russia has released a former US Marine who'd been detained in the country since 2022. And health officials in the Democratic Republic of Congo are widening their search for undetected Ebola infections after cases rose higher and the death toll topped 2,000.
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1: From Feature Story News in Washington, I'm Jagruti Dave. US President Donald Trump has signed an executive order reducing the number of recommended childhood vaccines from 18 to 11. A former U.S. Marine is returning to the United States after Russia agreed to free him from detention. And Congolese health officials are dramatically widening their search for undetected Ebola infections, a move they say will push the already alarming case count higher.
0: This is the Night Network.

Another hour of the world's lushest love songs, live from downtown Birmingham, UK. Broadcasting topless with no safety net. Here he is, LB. This is the Tuesday Night Chill Out Zone.

Mads Elby here with the squeaky voice again. Tuesday night's Chill Out Zone, kicking us off. James Blunt, 1973.

So how was your day? Mine was okay. A split between the doctors and chemist and generally squeaking every few minutes. It's been a pretty rubbish day. Been a lot cooler though, hasn't it? It's going to watch it. It's going to be hot this week. Thursday, wow. It's going to be fire.

Management here at the Chill Out Zone had a very difficult decision to make. They could either employ a top-rated radio personality, or they could take a long and relaxing holiday in the Mediterranean. Let's just say they've got a cracking tan. And you've got LB.

Pall Mall's Randy Crawford. My throat is killing me. Almost here, Delta Goodrum. Brian McFadden on the way. But first, let me tease you with our survey said for a Tuesday night. 34% of people say this is the rudest thing you can do when texting someone. Any ideas? I'll tell you in a bit, all right?

Do you ever find yourself talking, having a bit of a chat with yourself? Don't worry, it's not that bad for you, because talking to yourself in the third person can help relieve stress and anxiety. It improves your ability to manage your emotions as well. There you go. So it's not that bad to have a bit of a chat with yourself every now and again. A little fact of the day here that I just spotted, which made me smile. Tom Hanks has got a son called Colin, and he runs a handkerchief company called Hanks Kerchiefs.

I never quite know how to pronounce her name. It's Barbra Streisand. But Barbra is B-A-R-B-R-A. Like Barbra. Bra, bra, bra, bra, bra. Anyway, that's called Answer Me. Paolo Nutini in a second. Sounds like a chocolate bar with a tune called Last Request. And if you'd like to be in touch with the show tonight, it'd be lovely for you to nip along to the new website, lazybee.uk. Put your head around the door. You can join our little WhatsApp group if you want. You can send me a request or a dedication. Have a nose around. Plenty of features. And we've got a new mailing list as well. So if you've got time, if you can page all the way down to the bottom, type in your email address and join the mailing list. Then I'll pop up in the week and I'll give you news, information and everything regarding the Chill Out Zone. Okay, I'll see you back here in hour number 2.

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Janet Jackson again. Air Supply on the way. Luther, Whitney, Heatwave, Lionel Richie and Ed Sheeran, all coming up. Are any of you guys middle-aged? And if you think you are, well, you might not be, because when would you say that middle age starts? At what age would you call yourself middle-aged?

Colour to Neil tuned in, relaxing after a hard day, slaving over a hot keyboard. Hope you're okay, my friend. Thank you for being there. Your requests, if you've been in touch, well, they're just around the corner. I can

The biggest love songs in the world, that's Luther, All the Woman I Need, and Whitney Houston coming up with All the Man I Need. Anybody would think I planned this? Maybe I did. Okay, how old is it when you're middle-aged? It used to be 41, but a lot of people used to say, when you reach 41, you're middle-aged, but people have got a lot more healthier and improved life expectancy. Mean we are feeling younger for longer. So now, officially, just in case you didn't know, when you are 53, you are middle-aged. So there you go. Hopefully, I've just made you smile tonight. Going from Luther to Whitney. This is the Late Night Chill Out Zone. I'm LB. Thank you for being there. Thank you for ending your Tuesday the lazy way.

Warning. The Chill Out Zone is Certificate 18. Discretion is advised. Although that's never stopped Lazy B. The Chill Out Zone with LB.

Now, before the end of the show, we're going to be talking about, I don't know, Victoria Sponge, cheesecake, everything sweet and sickly. The results are in about the most famous and loved puddings. Okay, I will tease you with some of those in just a little bit. And also, do you drink enough water? A lot of people aren't, mostly because it's boring. But details on the way as well. You need to be drinking more water.

management here at the Chill Out Zone had a very difficult decision to make. They could either employ a top-rated radio personality, or they could take a long and relaxing holiday in the Mediterranean. Let's just say they've got a cracking tan. And you've got LB.

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Also, come and meet LB's Monkeys. We're there right now. 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

If you like your puddings sweet and gooey, how about cheesecake? It's our number one tea time treat, beating the classic Victoria sponge. Chocolate and carrot cake came in second and third, followed by the good old lemon drizzle. The Victoria sponge came in fifth in the poll, apparently, while a quarter of us voted American cheesecake's creamy texture and versatile flavours number one. Other big winners in the list included donuts, banana fee pie, and cinnamon buns. Nice. I got to think about saying goodbye. I'll come back in a second, all right? I got to do the answer to our survey said as well.

drinking enough water. You're supposed to be having 2 litres of a normal day, but because it's so hot at the moment, people should be drinking nearer to 3 litres. This is what NHS UK are telling us, that most of us don't drink enough water because basically they just say it's boring, which I agree. I keep on trying to tell myself more water, more water, but I end up reaching for the Coca-Cola. The answer to our survey said tonight, 34% of people said this is the rudest thing you can do when texting. Any ideas? The rudest thing you can do when texting. The answer, giving one word replies. I agree. Terrible. Right. Time to check out the chill out zone. I'm back at the end of your Wednesday. Ta-ra.

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1: From Feature Story News in Washington, I'm Jagruti Dave. U.S. President Donald Trump has signed an executive order reducing the number of recommended childhood vaccines from 18 to 11. A former U.S. Marine is returning to the United States after Russia agreed to free him from detention. And Congolese health officials are dramatically widening their search for undetected Ebola infections, a move they say will push the already alarming case count higher.
0: This is the Night Network.

Dean Friedman with Lucky Stars. It's just after midnight. My name's Sam McGuigan. This is A Quiet Storm here on the Night Network, taking you through till 2 o'clock this morning. Now, fab music coming up from Shane Ward, The Bangles, but before that, Jonathan King. Everyone's gone to the moon.

0: Shane Ward with No Promises, acoustic version there. Now, apparently the pub garden is the happiest place to be this summer, says a new study. I mean, I do agree that a pub garden is a very happy place to be, but I wouldn't say it was my happiest place. Well, maybe after a couple. I do enjoy being in nature where it's just peaceful and quiet and beautiful. You see, I'm getting old now. Also, I do like to be in the comfort of my own home. Or a nice beach somewhere, yes, definitely. But I do get where the pub garden could be the happiest place. This is the average pub goer visits the beer garden between 4 and 5 times in August. Well, 48% think it's the best place to be when the sun's out. Yeah, I mean, it is a great place to be when the sun's out. It's whether you can behave yourself or not. That's the next thing, isn't it? Now, I've got New Kids on the Block coming up. You next. Please, don't go, girl.
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0: 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JC Stewart on the way, also Ario Speedwagon and some Bay City Rollers.
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0: Bay City Rollers, give a little love. Playing for you here on the Night Network. Now, I do like to share random things with you. And did you know talking to yourself in the third person can help relieve stress and anxiety? Yes, it improves your ability to manage your emotions. So next time somebody sees you talking to yourself, you're managing your emotions. Yes, indeed. What a great excuse. And hopefully it works as well. Now, for you next, got Keith Sweat.
1: I got something for the fellas this time around.

Carpenters with Rainy Days and Mondays. Now we're taking us up to 1 o'clock. We've got Kane Gang, Juice Newton. Before that, Leo Sayer.

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1: From Feature Story News in Washington, I'm Jagruti Dave. US President Donald Trump has signed an executive order reducing the number of recommended childhood vaccines from 18 to 11. A former US Marine is returning to the United States after Russia agreed to free him from detention. And Congolese health officials are dramatically widening their search for undetected Ebola infections, a move they say will push the already alarming case count higher.
0: This is the Night Network.